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0: 88.3, 829. I'm Paco, and thank you for listening. I appreciate it. I wanted to share something with you that's encouraging. You know, when you hear good news, it just lifts your spirit. Listen to this. Maybe you're like me, and you've seen church attendance kind of shrink because there's busy schedules, then the pandemic affected us, and people couldn't go to church, and then it was difficult to get back into church. But a new report shows that congregations across the country are recovering and growing. Researchers show that for the first time in over two decades, average worship attendance has increased, with more people volunteering and a lot of pastors feeling more hopeful about the future of their churches. Experts are saying that the pandemic made churches have to adapt, from online services to stronger community outreach, digital giving, and now a lot of congregations are finding creative ways to reconnect with people and rebuild their church community. Now, there may be some challenges, but researchers say the findings point to resilience and a renewed sense of faith and optimism as churches reconnect and grow. That's good news.
1: I don't understand how Grandpa can be so happy. He's in so much pain and can barely get out of bed.
2: His happiness doesn't come from how he feels. 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
2: My math teacher was someone I really admired. 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But even though his body hurt, he managed to be one of the happiest people I knew. He told me one time it was because he knew Jesus was always with him. It reminds me of Psalm 33:21, which says,
4: "In him our hearts rejoice, for we trust in his holy name."
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0: 831 at Z88.3, and here's your stress saver traffic. I-4 eastbound, we've got a crash. That's coming up on the Central Florida Parkway. The right shoulder's blocked. I-4 westbound, there's a crash. That's coming up on the 429. The left lane is blocked. Also slow from the 528 to the 535. And on the turnpike southbound, we've got a crash approaching Yeehaw Junction at mile marker 201. The right lane is blocked. But that's it. Not bad. That, my friend, is your Z88.3 Stress Saver Traffic. Cloudy tonight, a 20% chance of rain, low at 72 for tomorrow. 70% chance it's going to be raining on us. Cloudy skies, high around 85. And then tomorrow night, partly cloudy, rain chance dropping down to 40%, low around 70. Right now in Melbourne, 81, 79 in Daytona Beach, 83 in Ocala, and in Orlando, it's 88.3.
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0: Zach Williams and Ben Fuller. Wait for me. I was taking a long way home, but you wait for me. Oh, you wait for me. Katie Nicole, When I Fall. Uplifting songs filled with hope.
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I'm Paco. 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

0: 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I'm Paco Buenas Noches. 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All right, let's see what traffic looks like at 8:59. It's not too bad. Only a couple of issues you need to deal with. I-4 westbound. We've got a crash coming up on the 408. Both shoulders are blocked. And a crash that's approaching the 429. The left lane is blocked. And then a little slow from the 528 to the 535. That's going to take you 13 minutes. But that's it. That, my friend, is your Z88.3 Stress Saver Traffic. Cloudy tonight, a 20% chance of rain, low at 72. Tomorrow, cloudy, a 70% chance of rain, high around 85. Then tomorrow night, partly cloudy, rain chance 40% with a low around 70. Right now in Melbourne, 79, 78 in Daytona Beach, 81 in Ocala, 84 in Orlando.
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Z88.3 and the Megan Woods, the Truth Tour. 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

0: Z88.3. I'm Paco, 931. Buenas noches. You know, I got to give some credit to the Orlando Storm. That's our pro football team in the United Football League, okay? That's the league from the former XFL and USFL merged, and now we've got the UFL. And the Orlando Storm is our team. Now, they won the first four games in a row, then they dropped two, but this past Sunday, yesterday, they beat the Houston Gamblers in Houston 24-23. Oh, still on a road trip next week. Actually, this week on Friday, they're going to be playing in Dallas against the Renegades. That's going to be an 8 p.m. kickoff. And you know what? That's our team. We got to support these guys. Go Storm!
1: Hi, this is Pastor Joel Hunter with a suggestion. Let's make sure we deliver on our promises. Reader's Digest told the story about a company who mailed out some special advertising postcards with mustard seeds glued to them, stating, "If you have faith as small as this mustard seed, you are guaranteed to get excellent results." A few months later, someone wrote back and said, "I planted the mustard seed you sent, and it has grown into a very healthy plant of tomatoes." People will test us on our promises, so we actually have to practice what we preach. Luke 6:47, Jesus says, "As for everyone who comes to me and hears my words and puts them into practice." Let's not just send a message that we love. Let's actually go help somebody.
0: 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Let's take a look at Stress Saver traffic. Two issues to deal with, both I-4 westbound. There's a crash at the 429. The left lane is blocked in. Slow between the 528 and the 535. That'll delay you about 13 minutes. But that's it. That, my friend, is your Z88.3 Stress Saver traffic. Going to be cloudy tonight. We still got a 20% chance of rain with a low at 72. Tomorrow, you can bet it's going to rain. 70% chance of rain, high around 85. Then tomorrow night, partly cloudy. The rain chance drops down to 40%, and we'll have a low around 70. Right now in Melbourne, 79, 78 in Daytona Beach, 81 in Ocala, 84 in Orlando.
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0: 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It's 9:55. I'm Paco. Hope you're having a good night. Now, you know, like myself, at times, and you know, I've known the feeling during times in my life when my checking bank account didn't look so good, and I was hoping that nothing unexpected would come in. You know what I mean? Has that ever happened to you? Well, a recent survey found Americans would give up nearly 3/4 of their yearly income just to feel financially secure and at peace. On average, people earning about $79,000 a year said they would pay around $57,000 annually to have some stability, showing how deeply financial stress affects our lives every single day. The biggest worries were affording groceries, keeping a job, and avoiding surprise medical bills. Haven't we all had those? Anyway, experts say constant uncertainty can take a toll on both mental and physical health, but small habits can help ease the stress. Focus on what you can control and slowly build your savings up just in case. That way you have an emergency fund and you'll have a little bit more peace of mind. All right, it's 9:57. Let's take a look at Z88.3 Stress Saver Traffic and see what's going on. It's almost 10 o'clock, so things have settled down quite a bit, actually. So let's take a look and see exactly what's going on. I-4 westbound, we've got a crash around the 429. The left lane there is blocked. We've also got slow traffic from the 528 to the 535. That's going to take you about an extra 13 minutes. And then I-95 northbound, there's a crash coming up on Malabar Road. The left lane there is blocked. And that, my friend, is your Z88.3 Stress Saver Traffic. Z-land weather. For tonight, it's going to be cloudy. We've got a 20% chance of rain, still low around 72. There are some showers around Z-land, but nothing serious. If it happens, we will interrupt our regular programming and give you weather warnings first to help you keep your family safe. That's always our promise to you. Anyway, a low at 72. Tomorrow, cloudy. Rain chance is going to jump up to 70%. We're going to have a high around 85. And then tomorrow night, partly cloudy with a 40% chance of rain and a low around 70. Right now in Melbourne, 76, 78 in Daytona Beach, 79 in Ocala, 81 in Orlando. And that's going to do it for me. Remember, it's nice to be important, but it's more important to be nice. Vaya con Dios. You stay put. Joel is up next, and the crowd goes wild. I will catch you, or see you tomorrow.
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Z88.3, it's 10:14. I'm Joel. I tell you what, God has really been teaching me how to trust him lately. Haven't quite mastered the art yet, so don't feel like that you have to either.

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0: 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How you doing? I'm Joel. Tell you what, I'm hoping that you've made it out to church yesterday morning or afternoon. You know, I just heard that church attendance has really picked up recently. And people aren't just attending either. I mean, they're volunteering, pitching in their time as well. But if you don't have a church home to attend yet, hey, we can help you out. 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
1: 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I'm Tyler McKenzie from Z88.3 Mornings. And have you ever been stuck in a traffic jam that stressed you out? Frustration made you late. I've been there often. One day I was really late to an important meeting and I just felt like I was letting everyone down who was waiting for me as I sat in traffic that wasn't moving. The longer I waited, the more angry I started getting, and so were others. I mean, people were honking horns and visibly annoyed. It took 45 minutes to get past the delay, and then I saw what was going on. It was an awful accident, devastating. Someone that day was going to get the worst news of their life about their loved one. It kind of makes a 45-minute delay seem silly to get upset about. Sometimes it takes looking at our stressful moments in a different way. Let's breathe through the frustrating times and ask God for a new perspective.
0: Z88.3, checking stress saver traffic. I-4 westbound's got a crash approaching State Road 429 with the left lane is blocked. I-4 westbound's also got an extra backup approaching State Road 528 to State Road 535. Take you about 13 minutes getting past that. I-95 northbound has a crash of its own approaching Malabar Road where all lanes are closed. And I-75 also has a crash past mile marker 324 in Sumterville. Both shoulders are blocked. And the 429 expressway also has a crash approaching Florida's Turnpike. The off-ramp is closed. And we've got some construction on the Turnpike northbound at US 301. Traffic is backed up to County Road 470. All lanes are closed as well as the on-ramp. And that's your Z88.3 Stress Saver Traffic. Z-Land Doppler radar's tracking a little bit of activity, but it seems that most of it is either moving offshore or on its way there. But should anything pop up and it be severe, we'll let you know with weather warnings first to help you keep your family safe. For the rest of the night, though, a 20% chance of rain, a low of around 72. In Melbourne, it's 76. We're at 78 in Daytona Beach. We're at 79 in Ocala. And we're at 81 in Orlando.
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0: Z88.3, check it, stress saver traffic. I-4 westbound's got a crash approaching State Road 429. The left lane is blocked. We got an extra backup there as well, approaching State Road 528 to State Road 535. Take you about 13 minutes getting past that. We got a crash on I-95 northbound, approaching Malabar Road, at mile marker 171. Both shoulders are blocked, as well as the left lane. I-75 southbound has a crash too, mile marker 324 in Sumterville. All lanes are closed, and we've got a crash on State Road 429 on the expressway, approaching the Florida Turnpike. The off-ramp is closed, and we've got some construction on the Turnpike northbound at US 301. Traffic's backed up to County Road 470. The on-ramp is closed, as well as every other lane. And that's your Z88.3 Stress Saver Traffic. Z-Land Doppler radar is tracking some activity, though it seems that most of it is either out of Z-Land or into the water already. But should anything pop up and it be severe, your Z will be here with weather warnings first to help you keep your family safe. For the rest of the night, though, 20% chance of rain and a low of around 72. In Melbourne, Daytona Beach, and Ocala, it's 76. We're at 79 in Orlando.
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I'm Joel. Hey, what? I was just reading about how it was National Women's Health Week, and now I might not be a woman, but it did remind me that I've got to get back in a gym.

0: Hi, I'm Tracy Leak from Z88.3. You might feel like you have the weight of the world on your shoulders. It can be overwhelming for us. 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
1: Hi, my name is Jack. I listen to your guys' station every single day. It always calms me down and it just

Jesus said, "Let the little children come to me and do not hinder them, for the kingdom of heaven belongs to such as these." Your Z is safe for the little ears. It's also a place where children can hear that Jesus Christ is our Lord and Savior. He is the same yesterday, today, and forever.

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0: Z88.3. It's about 11:28. How you doing? I'm Joel. Tell you what, if you've ever tried to park your car in between two other cars and thought, oh man, I wish this car was so much smaller. Hey, you're not the only one. As a matter of fact, there's a guy named Tyler Fever who took a 1988 Ford Fiesta after he had this problem and made it into what might be the thinnest car that you can legally drive. Now, I probably would have just found another parking space and moved on, but whatever floats your boat, I guess.
1: Have you ever noticed how many therefores there are in the Bible? There'll be a long passage of important facts and truths and doctrines, and then therefore. Someone has said that it's important to ask what the therefores are there for. The therefores are the implications and the applications of the truth that is taught. You are loved and forgiven without condition, and you're going to live forever. We, as it were, write the therefores with the way we live. I have my list of therefores, and I'm somewhat better for it. I'm Steve Brown. You think about that. Share what you just heard with a friend. Go to youthinkaboutthat.com.
0: Yeah, he's right. There are a lot of therefores in the Bible, aren't they? Z88.3. Check it, stress saver traffic. I-4 westbound's got a crash approaching State Road 429. The left lane is blocked. Also got a crash on I-95 northbound approaching Malabar Road at mile marker 171. Both shoulders are blocked as well as the left lane. Got a crash on I-75 southbound past mile marker 324 in Sumterville. All lanes are closed. And another crash on State Road 429 Expressway approaching Florida's Turnpike. The off-ramp is closed. And we've got some construction on the Florida Turnpike. Turnpike at US 301. Traffic is backed up the County Road 470. All lanes are closed as well as the on ramp. And that's your Z88.3 stress saver traffic. Z-Land Doppler radar is tracking a little bit of activity. It seems that all the strongest stuff is either moved offshore or on its way there. But for the rest of your Z-Land forecast, 20% chance of rain and a low of around 72. In Melbourne, Daytona Beach, and Ocala, it's 76. We're at 79 in Orlando.
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I'm Joel, checking stress saver traffic for you. I-95 northbound has a crash approaching Malabar Road and mile marker 171, where the left lane is blocked as well as both shoulders. I-4 looks great in both directions, though you might see some cops out and about on I-75.

0: 75 southbound on the ramp from State Road 44 in Wildwood. Ramp is closed. Got a couple of crashes on I-75 southbound as well. First one at mile marker 326 in Sumterville, where both shoulders are blocked. And the other, past mile marker 324 in Sumterville as well. The two right lanes are blocked. Got one more crash for you on State Road 429, approaching Florida's Turnpike. The off-ramp is closed. Speaking of the Turnpike, northbound, got some construction at US 301, where traffic is backed up at County Road 470. All lanes are closed, as well as the on-ramp. And that's your Z88.3 Stress Saver Traffic. Z-Land Doppler radar is tracking a little bit of activity that's either offshore already or just headed there. But in the meantime, 20% chance of rain for the rest of the night and a low of around 72. In Melbourne, it's 77. It's 76 in Daytona Beach. We're at 77 in Ocala. And we're at 79 in Orlando.
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Z88.3, it's 12:18. How you doing? I'm Joel. You know, sometimes you just need to ask God for a hug. And you know what? He'll give one to you if you ask. Because he's just a good, good father.

0: Z88.3, it's about 12:28. How you doing? I'm Joel. I mean, isn't it amazing how many times it takes for you to listen to something or hear something and then you believe it? Tell you what, this past weekend, I went to what's called a Freedom Conference at Action Church in Winter Park, and I was just reminded about how much God really loves each and every one of us. Now, I had grown up in church, and I had heard that all my life, but I don't think I ever believed it quite so much until after the Freedom Conference was over. I'm not sure why it took me so long to believe that, but certainly thankful that God was patient with me in that time.
1: I also think, as you're raising your child, it's so important to know that, I think as parents, in our minds, we don't want them to face lions and bears. Correct. Because it's hard to watch them. You know, right. We just want it to be so easy.
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1: But when we look at our own lives, we're like, wasn't it our lions and bears that built our faith and trust in God? And so why are they going to be any different? You know, right. And I look at so many of the things that I wanted to protect her from, or that I wish that she hadn't gone through, or that were hard to watch as a parent, were the very things that God was using to create a very deep faith in her that's her own, yeah. That's not just because of the way she was raised or because we always had her in church. And that's what you want for your young adults.
2: More from Melanie and Caroline Schenkel about helping your child launch well at familyminute.org.
0: Z88.3, stress saver traffic. I-4 eastbound's got a crash past State Road 528. The two left lanes are blocked. Got another crash on I-95 northbound approaching Malabar Road where the left lane is blocked. Might find some police activity if you're driving on I-75 northbound at mile marker 326 in Sumterville. All lanes are closed. Same goes for I-75 southbound. Some police out and about on the on-ramp from State Road 44 in Wildwood. The ramp is closed. And we've got a couple of crashes on I-75 southbound as well. One at mile marker 326 in Sumterville. All lanes are closed. The other, past mile marker 324 in Sumterville, the two right lanes are blocked. And one more crash on the State Road 429 Expressway. Approaching Florida's Turnpike, the off-ramp is closed. Speaking of the Turnpike, northbound at US 301, got some construction backing up traffic to County Road 470. All lanes are closed, as well as the on-ramp. And that's your Z88.3 Stress Saver Traffic. 20% chance of rain the rest of the night, a low of around 72, but tomorrow, a 70% chance of rain and a high of around 85. In Melbourne, it's 77, 76 in Daytona Beach, we're at 77 in Ocala, and we're at 79 in Orlando.
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0: 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It's quarter till one. 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
1: I want to dance like David. I want a faith like Paul. 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I want to face that fire. It won't

Z88.3. How you doing? I'm Joel. Tell you what, it's not just the second chances that I'm thankful for. It's the third, fourth, and 75th chances, too. Here's Evan Kraft.

0: 1257 Z88.3. I'm Joel, checking Stress Saver traffic. I-4 eastbound's got a crash past State Road 528. The left shoulder's blocked. Got another crash on I-95 and northbound approaching Malabar Road. The left lane is blocked. Got some police around about at I-75 northbound at mile marker 326 in Sumterville. All lanes are closed. More police activity on the on-ramp and off-ramp of State Road 44 in Wildwood. On the off-ramp, all lanes are blocked. And on the on-ramp, ramp is closed. Got a couple of crashes on I-75 southbound as well. One at mile marker 326 in Sumterville. Traffic's backed up to mile marker 327 in Sumterville. All lanes are closed. The other, past mile marker 324 in Sumterville. The two right lanes are blocked. And we've got some more police activity on the Greenway northbound approaching Curry Ford Road. The right lane is blocked. And we've got some construction on the Turnpike northbound at US 301. Traffic's backed up to County Road 470. The on-ramp is closed, as well as all the rest of the lanes. And that's your Z88.3 Stress Saver Traffic. Z-Land Doppler radars, not really seeing much of anything at all. Just some light showers, especially in Osceola, Orange, Seminole. You might not even be seeing the rain. It might not even be hitting the ground. Polk County, Brevard. But for the rest of the night, 20% chance of rain. Low of around 72. 70% chance of rain for your Tuesday afternoon. In Melbourne, it's 78. 75 in Daytona Beach. We're at 77 in Ocala. And we're at 78 in Orlando.
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I'm Joel. And I tell you what, God has really been teaching me to trust him lately, but I haven't quite mastered the art yet. So don't feel like that you have to either, especially not in one night.

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0: 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Hey, how you doing? 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
1: If you feel like you're constantly tempted, you're not alone in feeling that way. Hi, I'm Chuck Swindoll. One Frank and Ernest cartoon captured the thought. The two characters are standing before a priest, and Frank asks, "How come opportunity knocks once, but temptations beat my door down every day?" Few would argue that the occasions when we face life's temptations are constant. I thank God that we not only have a Savior who paid the price for our yielding to temptation, our sin, but we have a Savior who understands and will walk with us through the minefield of all future temptations as well.
0: Z88.3, checking stress saver traffic. I-4 is looking good in both directions, though we do have some police out and about on I-75 southbound on the on-ramp and the off-ramp of State Road 44 in Wildwood. We can expect all lanes to be closed on the off-ramp and the ramp closed on the on-ramp. Got a couple of crashes on I-75 southbound as well. One on mile marker 326 in Sumterville, where all lanes are closed. The other just past mile marker 324 in Sumterville, where two right lanes are blocked. And we've got some construction on the turnpike northbound at US 301. Traffic is backed up to County Road 470. All lanes are closed, as well as the on-ramp. And that's your Z88.3 Stress Saver Traffic. Typical cloudiness for your Monday night, depending on how you look at it, with a 20% chance of rain and a low of around 72. For your Tuesday afternoon, though, high of around 85 with a 70% chance of rain. In Melbourne, it's 78, 75 in Daytona Beach. We're at 77 in Ocala. We're at 78 in Orlando.
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Hey, I was just reading that it was National Women's Health Week. Now, I might not be a woman, but it did remind me that I've got to get back to a gym.

0: Hi, I'm Tracy Leek from Z88.3. You might feel like you have the weight of the world on your shoulders. It can be overwhelming for us. 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
1: Jesus said, "Let the little children come to me and do not hinder them, for the kingdom of heaven belongs to such as these." 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It's also a place where children can hear that Jesus Christ is our Lord and Savior. He is the same yesterday, today, and forever.

Z88.3. Hey, look, I know that we started a brand new day about an hour and 43 minutes ago, but if Tuesday's already been a little tense, it's not too late in the day to start again. There

0: Z88.3. It's 157. Checking stress saver traffic. I-4 looking good in both directions, though we do have some police are out and about on I-75 southbound at State Road 44 in Wildwood. On the on-ramp and on the off-ramp, the ramp is closed, as well as, well, all the rest of the lanes on I-75 at southbound. Got a couple crashes on I-75 southbound as well. At mile marker 326 in Sumterville, where all lanes are closed. And another crash past mile marker 324, again, I-75 southbound in Sumterville. The two right lanes are blocked. We've got some construction on the turnpike northbound at US 301, where traffic is backed up to County Road 470. The on-ramp is closed, and all lanes are closed as well. More construction on the turnpike northbound approaching State Road 528, where the three left lanes are blocked. And that's your Z88.3 Stress Saver Traffic. Still a 20% chance of rain in our Z-Land forecast tonight, but for your Tuesday afternoon, a 70% chance of rain and a high of around 85. In Melbourne, it's 76, 75 in Daytona Beach, 77 in both Ocala and Orlando. I'm Joel. I'm going to make my way out of here, but I'll be back tomorrow night at 10. In the meantime, keep on keeping on and keep on being you. Alana is in next.
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Good evening, I'm Alana on C88.3. Proverbs 3, 5, and 6 tells us to trust in the Lord with all of our heart, not to try and figure things out ourselves, to submit to God in everything because He will make our path straight. But the enemy doesn't want us to trust God's faithfulness. Would you pray with me? Heavenly Father, teach us well that You are always faithful. It is not in Your character to break Your word. It is in our character to doubt and to be apprehensive. Father, thank You for the promises of Your word that we know we can stand on and depend on because You are Jehovah God. In Jesus' precious name we pray, and for Your glory, amen.

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0: 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It is International Nurses Day. I think we can all agree that a nurse can make or break a doctor's visit. Or any time you are in a medical situation, a nurse that exhibits kindness and compassion along with knowledge, well, you just want to take them out to dinner immediately. They are worth their weight in gold. Thank you. If you are in the medical field as a nurse, my goodness, you are underappreciated until today. And we are so thankful for your service to the community and to us as individuals. God bless you.
1: Hi, this is Pastor Joel Hunter. You know, the message from God is about the movement towards Him. Mike was going through a rough time and went to see his pastor. Mike complained, "I've begged God to help me. Why doesn't God answer?" The preacher, who was sitting across the room, spoke a reply so quietly that Mike had to step across the room. The preacher softly repeated himself. Mike had to move closer. "Sorry," he said, "I still didn't hear you." With their heads almost touching, the pastor spoke once more. "Sometimes God whispers," he said, "so that we will move closer to hear Him." If God is love, His main goal for us is not our knowledge, but our closeness to Him. Hebrews 10:22 says, "Let us draw near with a sincere heart in full assurance of faith." Let's tell God right now, we love Him. Let's go help somebody.
0: Mostly cloudy skies and 70 tonight for our overnight low. About a 70% chance for showers and thunderstorms later today, probably after 2, maybe close to sunset. And our highs expected to reach 86. In Melbourne at 75, 74 in Daytona Beach, Ocala's at 73, and it's 74 in Orlando.
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Hi, I'm Alana on Z88.3. According to scripture and history, when Noah built that ark, there had never been rain. Wow, that took a lot of faith to build that boat. Here's Colton Dixon. I've been

0: 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Here's Mercy Me, Make It Well. Lord Jesus, make it well.
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0: 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We're just over 2 weeks away from hurricane season. 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
0: Mostly cloudy skies tonight, 70 as you head out the door in the morning. We are expecting showers and thunderstorms probably after about 2 this afternoon, and a high near 86. It's 74 in Melbourne, 73 in Daytona Beach and Ocala, and it's 74 in Orlando.
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0: And here is Mary Mary with Shackles. Just a little bit of a pick-me-up for you on this Tuesday, May 12th.
1: C88.3. Ooh. Sure is hot out here. No, I don't mind, though.

0: Hi, I'm Tracy Leak from Z88.3. You might feel like you have the weight of the world on your shoulders. It can be overwhelming for us. Kids can feel a lot of pressure too.
1: Hi, my name is

Jesus said, "Let the little children come to me and do not hinder them, for the kingdom of heaven belongs to such as these." Your Z is safe for the little ears. It's also a place where children can hear that Jesus Christ is our Lord and Savior. He is the same yesterday, today, and forever.

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Oh, I hope you know that God is with you, that He is for you, and that He loves you. This is Mandisa Waymaker. No matter what you're going through, God is right there with you, making a way.

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0: Hi, I'm Alana on Z88.3. A few minutes ago, I said, it's Tuesday, May 12th. And as soon as I did, I realized, Alana, it is your brother's birthday. Hey, if you've got somebody that's celebrating a birthday or anniversary today, head over to zradio.com. Let us know who so we can celebrate with them and announce their name on the air. That is exactly what I'm going to do right now.
1: Picking up kids in car line can be stressful. I'm Tyler McKenzie from Z88.3 Mornings, and it's been a while since I've had to do the whole car line thing where you pull up to the school and pick up the kids, but I had to pick up my niece this week from school, and I accidentally got in the car line lane when I wasn't supposed to, and then I found myself stuck. If you normally do car line, I'm sure you've got it down to a science of what time to show up and what to do. I broke all the car line rules, and I was so embarrassed. I actually got out of the car, went to the front of the school to get my niece, get back in the car, and had to go through the car line lane without even needing to. I was so stressed out, frustrated, and embarrassed in the moment. All the other moms were watching me, but it was fine. I tend to let the little things in life, those little moments that throw you off, stress me out. As I teach my kids to give grace to one another, I'm realizing how much more I need to give grace to myself. So I got in the wrong lane and looked really silly. It's okay. It's hard to experience joy until we can learn to laugh off the little mistakes.
0: We've got cloudy skies tonight. We're expecting 70 for our overnight low and a 70% chance for showers and the thunderstorm later this afternoon. Our high is going to reach 86 in Melbourne. It is 74, 73 in Daytona Beach, 72 in Ocala, and in Orlando it's 73.
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Z88.3, I'm Alana. I can remember like it was yesterday when I called out to God and said, I cannot live like this anymore. What am I doing wrong?

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Z88.3. One day, we won't have to imagine. Can you think about it with me? Standing face to face with our Savior in heaven.

Good morning, I'm Alana on Z88.3. I'm all finished up for this morning, but Lord willing, I'm going to be right back here with you tomorrow morning. I hope you have a fabulous day.

0: Z 88.3, Peter Burton at 5:32. Good morning. We're Ellis and Tyler, and it's going to be another day where we are dealing with rain across Central Florida. Right now, things are dry, so enjoy it. Another couple days of rain for us, and it'll dry out by the weekend.
1: 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A client recently registered for Crown's budget coaching. She knew she wasn't handling money wisely, but wasn't convinced she wanted to change. She believed it was too late to undo the damage of past decisions and didn't know she could live without a certain lifestyle. She had tried other methods that focused on behavior change and failed. Crown focuses on heart change and is grounded in the Word of God. Because of that, she willingly followed a spending plan for the first time in her life. Being able to do it happily and easily at age 48, she said, was a true miracle. She learned that God had not rejected her, despite her misuse of money. She experienced His power to change her. 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
0: Z88.3, 534. We're Ellis and Tyler getting a check on the roads. I-4 up to speed in both directions. There's no issues on 408. It's a clear drive. I-75, however, southbound as you're approaching Sumterville, mile marker 326. There was an earlier accident. All lanes are closed at this point. As an alternate, you can try using US 301. The turnpike northbound dealing with construction. As you approach 528, this is on the northbound side. Three of the left lanes are going to be closed. That's our Z88.3 Stress Saver Traffic. Well, it's going to be one of those days. Thunderstorms are likely. It's going to be breezy. And once we get those storms started this afternoon, we could be looking at even severe weather. And so know that we're watching it, getting you weather warnings first to help you keep your family safe. Our promise to you at the Z, high today 85, could be dealing with rain throughout our overnight hours. Rain again tomorrow. Things start to clear up for us on Thursday. 74 right now in Melbourne, 75 in Daytona Beach, Ocala 76, and we're at 77 degrees in Orlando.
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Z88.3 550. We're Ellis and Tyler, and things on the road, they're looking okay on I-4. Up to speed in both directions. No issues on 408. However, I-75 southbound, as you're getting close to mile marker 326, you'll notice all lanes are going to be closed. This is due to an overnight accident. You can try 301 as an alternate. On the turnpike northbound at 301, traffic is backed up to County Road 470. The on-ramp is closed. Other lanes are closed. You're going to have to use 44 to get around. That's our Z88.3 Stress Saver Traffic. It's going to be a rainy day. We're looking at a high of 85 degrees, gusty conditions, and rain, even the potential for severe weather this afternoon. Things will continue to stay rainy tonight, low of 72, and then another rainy day tomorrow in the mid-80s. 74 in Melbourne, we're at 77 now in Orlando. And here's Megan Woods, The Truth on Z88.3.

0: Z88.3, 6 o'clock. Good morning. Ellis is out today. I'm Tyler, and just getting a check on the roads for you. I-4 is great. There's no issues. Up to speed in both directions. 408, same story. However, I-75 southbound, as you're getting close to mile marker 326 in Sumterville, there was an earlier accident. Has all of the lanes closed at this point. If you're looking for an alternate, you can try taking 301. SunRail looking like it is on time. And that's our Z88.3 Stress Saver Traffic. Well, it's going to be one of those days where we're dealing with even more rain with the potential for severe weather. Your Z is on it, watching conditions to get you weather warnings first to help you keep your family safe. It's our promise to you. SpaceX is keeping a close eye on the forecast as well. They're planning a launch for the Falcon 9 rocket this evening. It's a resupply mission to the International Space Station. 6,500 pounds of cargo and different experiments. Launch time, 7:16 this evening. However, the weather may not allow this to happen. It could be pushed to tomorrow, and we will let you know if that happens. And as we get closer to summer break, it can be so fun to plan things with the family. It doesn't have to be a huge trip or an expensive outing to make memories together. I love that we actually have so many local places that you can visit. Regal is once again having their Summer Movie Express. This starts on June 1st. It runs pretty much throughout the whole summer at more than 380 theaters. So even if you go out of town, you could be a part of this. You can watch a movie for a dollar. This year, they have different movies like Sing, which is so cute, How to Train Your Dragon. There's different movies for different weeks, and you can go to Regal, look at the whole listing to find out if there's anything that piques your interest or your kids' interest. And it might just be something fun to count down to with your kids to be able to save some money and enjoy some AC and a movie together as a family. It's 6:03, and our Zealand forecast today, 80% chance for those showers and thunderstorms. We have a high of 85. Right now it's 75 in Ocala, 76 in Orlando. And here's a positive thought. Psalm 55:22, it says, cast your cares on the Lord and he will sustain you.
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Z88.3, 615, where Ellis and Tyler. And this is the time of day that we stop down. We go to our Father in prayer, and we just invite you to join us. God, thank you for breath today. Thank you for life. Thank you that you are in control of all of the things that feel so out of control in our life. We give you our burdens. Even this morning, just

0: starting my day with discouragement that my voice isn't what it should be. Oh God, I trust you with the small things that burden me and the really heavy things like my loved ones in the hospital and the fear of the future and everything in between. God, all the things that weigh us down that seem like they're the center of our lives. Would you push through and take the place of those things so that our focus remains on you? Help us, Lord, like James 4:10, humble yourselves before the Lord and he will lift you up. God, you are more powerful than any stronghold that we deal with, any anxiety or depression. God, would you lift that from us right now in Jesus' name? Would you lift that from us so that we might experience what only you can give us? Peace. That we can experience a fresh start today. So clear our mind, and Lord, would you lead us well today? Would you give us wisdom and discernment that we would be able to serve you in ways that we didn't even know we could? Maybe it's just a conversation with someone today. A bold conversation with someone. Maybe it's just a smile. Going out of our way to look like you just a little bit more today and to see how that changes things. God, I pray for those who are hurting. Thank you for being close to the brokenhearted. When we feel so off because the grief is so strong, God, you know what that's like, and you're close to us. Thank you for never leaving us. Thank you that we can come to you any time of the day, not just first thing in the morning with my radio station, but that we can come to you throughout the day, and you are with us. We pray for protection over those who serve this community. We pray for protection over our families, our children, our teenagers driving. God, we love you. We give you this day in Jesus' name. Amen.
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0: Z88.3 at 619. We're Ellis and Tyler, and already some issues on I-4 eastbound causing some serious delays as you're approaching Colonial Drive. There was an accident. Traffic backed up to about 408. Three of the left lanes are closed. It's taking at least 35 minutes or so to get through. As an alternate, this would be a morning to use those express lanes that could help you out, or even Orange Avenue. Also finding delays on the eastbound side, Osceola Parkway to 535. Westbound, looking okay for now. 408, not backed up too much. It's a smooth drive. I-75 southbound, an earlier accident at mile marker 326 Sumterville has all lanes closed. Past mile marker 324, two of the right lanes closed. So it is taking a lot of time to move through this area. Expect extra delays. The turnpike northbound also at 301, traffic backed up to 470. That's our Z88.3 Stress Saver Traffic. A nice start to the day, but we are expecting about an 80% chance. If you are numbers person, percentages, 80% for those showers and thunderstorms later today. We're watching it, getting you weather warnings first to help you keep your family safe. It'll be breezy too. Low tonight of 72. We're at 74 in Melbourne, 74 in Daytona Beach, Ocala 75, 76 in Orlando. And here's Hillary Scott. 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

Z88.3 at 6:30. Good morning. Ellis is on vacation this week. I'm Tyler, and want to get you caught up on what's happening on the roads. I-4 eastbound, an earlier accident as you're approaching Colonial Drive has traffic backed up to about 408. Two of the left lanes are closed. It's taken a while to get through. You might want to think about the express lanes if you don't mind paying. That's a good option. You can even take Orange Avenue. That might help you out. I-4 westbound looking okay. 408. So far, so good. I-75 southbound, an earlier accident at mile marker 326, Sumterville. All lanes are closed as an alternate. You can try using 301. SunRail is on time. And that's our Z88.3 stress saver traffic. 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They're introducing the Universal School of Experience Leadership and Innovation. This is a catalyst to help develop future industry leaders. First of its kind school is housed within the Rosen College of Hospitality Management, which is number one in the nation. Students now have access to a dual school model that brings together experience-focused education with business strategy, operations, and service leadership. The Universal School of Experience, Leadership, and Innovation, they say, unites creativity, technology, and the practical application of business, marketing, and guest services to develop tomorrow's leaders. This is exciting stuff. And it's National Police Week, a time set aside to recognize and honor the men and women who serve in law enforcement. Every day, officers make sacrifices to protect our community. They uphold the Constitution and keep us safe. Their work often goes unnoticed, but it does play such a vital role in our lives. A simple thank you can go a long way, whether you say it in person. You know, we hear about families who drop off treats to the station or make thank you cards with their kids. We have so many officers who listen to Z88.3 every single day, you know, on their way to work, while they're at work, on their way home, just to kind of decompress before they get to their families. It's a tough job, and I know it means a lot to them that we're praying for them and that we're praying for their families. Our Z-Land forecast today, it is going to be pretty wet, dry now, but we have an 80% chance for showers and thunderstorms, a high of 85. This, again, could be an afternoon where we're dealing with severe weather. And so that's why we say keep the Z on in the background. We'll get you those weather warnings first to help you keep your family safe. 74 in Daytona, it's 76 in Orlando. And here's a positive thought. Psalm 55:22, cast your cares on the Lord, and he will sustain you.

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0: 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I love that. Phil Wickham and Crowder. This is Amazing Grace. Really is Amazing Grace. 6:46. Ellis is out today. I'm Tyler, and I hope that you are enjoying this season of life. It's interesting when you are going through a struggle in relationships and you look at everyone else, it seems like everyone else is doing great, whether it's parenting, you know, if you're having, you know, just stress with your own kids, and then it just feels like everyone else is, oh, they're great with their children. Their children don't act out or whatever it is, the issue. Same thing for our marriages and our friendships. It just feels like everyone else might be, you know, they have it together. And why is it that we don't? If you've been struggling in your marriage and it feels like maybe even a dead end to you, and you're getting sick of seeing everyone's perfect life on social media, there's still hope in Jesus. There is still hope in Jesus. When everything else points to dead, there's hope in Jesus. And I love that there are resources that can help. There's a Weekend to Remember coming up. It's by Family Life. And I want to call it a marriage conference, but it's really just an experience. It's a reset for couples that need the reset. It's just a fun weekend for couples that might be doing fine. But the stories that we've heard from couples who were like done, like we are done. And then what happened after they went to this? It's just a different way of thinking, a restored hope. It's happening in Orlando June 5th through the 7th. And if you go to our website, there's even a chance to get a discount on the registration. But something maybe to pray about or look into or send to a friend. 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
1: I have a friend who works with people in great need. He said to me once, if you do this work and don't develop calluses on your heart, you're going to bleed to death. There's probably some necessary truth in what my friend said. But now that I think about it, that's what Jesus did. He bled to death for us. But then that dead man got up and walked. So for him and us, there's a lot more good news to the story than we might assume. Also, I don't have to bleed to death. He already has. I'm Steve Brown. You think about that. Share what you just heard with a friend. 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
0: Z88.3649. Getting a check on the roads, I-4 eastbound, approaching Colonial Drive. Two lanes are blocked due to an earlier accident. Traffic backed up to 408. A 40-minute delay at this point. You can try the express lanes to get around. Starting to see more people taking those. Or even Orange Avenue. Also fighting delays at 417 Celebration. And then slow Osceola Parkway to 535. I-4 westbound delays starting as you get close to DeBary Deltona to pass that stretch. And then slow 46A to pass Lake Mary Boulevard. 408 fighting... You know, it's going to slow down a bit westbound. Mills Avenue to I-4, not bad yet. I-75 southbound. As you're getting close to mile marker 326 Sumterville, all lanes closed due to an earlier accident. You can try 301 to get around. Things with Sunrail good. Everything's on schedule. That's our Z88.3 Stress Saver Traffic. Thunderstorms likely today. Things are dry now, but by this afternoon, they'll start to roll in. We could even be dealing with severe weather, and so we want to give you that heads up. We'll get you those weather warnings first to help you keep your family safe, but more rain expected today than what we dealt with yesterday. High of 85. Right now, it's 74 in Melbourne, 74 in Daytona Beach. Orlando, we're at 76. And here's Casting Crowns on the Z.

0: Z88.3 701. Ellis is out today. I'm Tyler and getting a check on the roads. I-4 eastbound is slow at 417 Celebration. Also busy Osceola Parkway to 535. Busy Orange Blossom Trail to Colonial. If you're taking I-4 westbound, there was an earlier accident approaching Michigan Street. It is off to the side. We're finding our pretty typical delays. I-4 westbound approaching DeBary-Deltona. Just in that stretch, about 5 minutes or so. Also slow past 46A to Lake Mary Boulevard, about an 8 minute drive there. 408 busy only on the westbound side, Crystal Lake Drive to the I-4 ramp. I-75 southbound, we've been dealing with an incident as you get close to mile marker 326. All lanes are closed. You can take 301 as an alternate. If you take Sunrail, no issues, everything's on schedule. That's our Z88.3 stress saver traffic. 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Netflix has raised prices on all of their plans for U.S. customers. It's the second time since the beginning of last year that their plans have become more expensive. 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The new prices go into effect immediately for new customers, while current subscribers will see the higher rates on your next bill. And if you've ever stopped into a Buc-ee's convenience store, you know it's so much more than that. Between the food options and merchandise, it is an experience. It is not a quick stop for me. Right now, Daytona Beach, I believe, is the biggest Buc-ee's. But next year, the world's largest Buc-ee's will open in Fort Pierce with 120 gas pumps and over 700 parking spots. The chain also now has plans, they've announced, to expand in 7 new states: Arizona, Arkansas, Kansas, Louisiana, North Carolina, Ohio, and Wisconsin. So we're going to see many more Buc-ee's locations across our country. 7:04 in our Z-Land forecast. Thankfully, if you're stuck in traffic right now, especially on I-4, not dealing with rainfall just yet. But we do have about an 80% chance for showers and thunderstorms later this afternoon. High of 85 degrees. Right now, we're at 74 in Melbourne, 76 in Orlando. And here's a positive thought. Proverbs 4:7, get wisdom, though it cost all you have, get understanding.
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0: 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Ellis is on vacation this week. I'm Tyler, and I hope you're having a nice start to the day. It's been special in our community just to be able to celebrate some of our heroes, some of those people that make a difference that maybe aren't always recognized or noticed. This past week has been Nurses Appreciation Week, and I feel like God has given me a glimpse of that community in a way I wouldn't have wanted. I have a loved one in the hospital, and so for the past 6 days, I've been at the hospital, sometimes two or three different times a day. It's been my life, before work, after work. And through the hardship of that, I have seen our nurses in action, how they care, the long hours that they work. I mean, there's times I leave and come back and it's still the same shift and I'm like, oh my goodness, you're still here. How they're caring for my loved one. And then just seeing a glimpse of their community with each other. I don't know if it's because it's Nurses Appreciation Week, but I'll look out in the hall and, you know, they're having fun together. They're encouraging each other and having different activities. And it made me smile so much because they know that they get it. Their team gets what the other one's going through and the hardship of the day. And they have that type of community. It was so beautiful to watch. If you are a nurse or one of our healthcare workers, we are praying for you and just so grateful.
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0: Z88.3, 715. I'm Tyler, and getting a check on the roads, I-4 eastbound. It's slow approaching Fairbanks due to an earlier accident. It's off to the side. And then we're dealing with, in the midst of that, typical delays on I-4 eastbound. Slow at 417 Celebration. Also Osceola Parkway to 535. And then right in downtown Orlando, it's going to be busy. Cayley Avenue to Colonial Drive. Even the express lanes right now, we're dealing with issues and accident. Just past Eatonville. It's off to the side, though, thankfully. I-4 westbound, slow as you're approaching Michigan Street. That's due to an earlier accident. Busy approaching DeBerry Deltona, then slow 46A to pass Lake Mary Boulevard. If you're taking 408, westbound delays starting near Cimarron Boulevard all the way to the I-4 ramp. The Turnpike northbound, slow near US 192. 429, northbound, just busy as you get close to the turnpike. And then really all morning long, I-75 southbound near mile marker 326. All lanes still closed. You're going to need to take an alternate. US 301 might help you out. Sunrail is on.

schedule. That's our Z88.3 Stress Saver Traffic. Well, it's been a cloudy start to the day. We're seeing some peaks of sunshine, but we are waiting, preparing for an 80% chance for showers and thunderstorms across our community throughout the afternoon. Breezy conditions and even the potential for severe weather. So we'll get you those weather warnings first to help you keep your family safe. Our promise to you at the Z, more rain expected tonight. 74 in Melbourne, 75 in Daytona Beach. Ocala 74, it's 76. In Orlando. And here's Micah Tyler, Even Then on the Z.

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88.3, 724, where Ellis and Tyler, encouragement. It's Hope Darst, Hands of the Healer on the Z.

Z88.3, 728. Ellis is on vacation this week. I'm Tyler, and just getting a check on the roads for you. It's been a busy start. We're finding delays all across Central Florida right now. I-4 is going to be slow. Pretty typical delays. Eastbound 417 Celebration, Osceola Parkway to 535. It's busy. Cayley Avenue to Colonial. It's slow. There was an earlier accident approaching Fairbanks. It's off to the side, but might slow you down a bit. I-4 westbound accident, Michigan Street off to the side, but then you're busy approaching DeBary Deltona. Also 46A to past Lake Mary Boulevard. I-75 southbound, as you get close to mile marker 326 Sumterville, all lanes still are closed from an earlier accident. You can try 301 as an alternate. The Turnpike northbound, busy near US 192. It's going to take you about an extra 10 minutes or so. If you're taking 408, westbound delays only. Cimarron Boulevard, that stop and go traffic all the way to the I-4 ramp. In Osceola County, northbound Marigold Avenue at Walnut Street, getting reports of an accident. If you're looking for an alternate, you can try Tiger Road. SunRail is on schedule, no issues. That's our Z88.3 Stress Saver Traffic. Well, it's going to be one of those days where we are dealing with even more rain with the potential for severe weather. Your Z's on it, watching conditions to get you weather warnings first to help you keep your family safe. It's our promise to you. SpaceX is keeping a close eye on the forecast as well. They are planning to launch a Falcon 9 rocket this evening. It's a resupply mission to the International Space Station. So 6,500 pounds of cargo and experiments. Imagine being the one to pack that up. A launch time set for 7:16 this evening. However, the weather may not allow this to happen. It could be pushed to tomorrow. We will let you know what happens. And as we get closer to summer break, it can be so fun to plan things with the family. And it doesn't have to be a huge trip or an expensive outing to make memories together. I know as a mom, I'm always trying to find the cheaper stuff to kind of mix in with the other things. Regal is once again having their Summer Movie Express. This starts on June 1st, and it's going to go really throughout the whole summer at more than 380 theaters worldwide. You can watch a movie for a dollar. It's a fundraiser for them, and they've done this since 1991. So if you have younger kids especially, a lot of the movies that they offer at 11 o'clock in the morning are going to be really catered for them. Kung Fu Panda 4, David's one of them, which I heard was really good. How to Train Your Dragon, Sing, Teenage Mutant Ninja Turtles. There's different movies for different weeks, and you can check the whole listing right on Regal's website and kind of plan out which ones you want to go to as a family. Might be nice to get some AC too over the summer. Our Zealand forecast, it's going to be warm again today, 85 degrees, but really the biggest story is the fact that we're going to be dealing with a lot of rain this afternoon into our evening hours. Could even be dealing with those rowdy storms, so we'll be watching it for you. Tomorrow, more rain expected. Things start to kind of clear out for us on Thursday. 74 in Ocala. We're right now at 76 in Orlando. And here's a positive thought. Psalm 55:22, cast your cares on the Lord, and he will sustain you.

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0: Z88.3 with Jamie McDonald, Left It in the River. It's 7:45. Ellis is out. He is on vacation with his wife. I'm Tyler. And, you know, one of my jobs when Ellis is out for years has been to check on his pets. They recently lost a cat. And so his other cat, Triumph, is still mourning the loss of his sister. And Ellis has really struggled with seeing Triumph so sad. He's tried to do other things to, you know, bring some joy to his life, but it's been hard for him to watch. And I joked, you know, don't be surprised if when you guys get home, you walk in and there's a little kitten hanging out with Triumph. And I'm not kidding. When I said that to him, his eyes lit up. He smiled so big. And he said, I actually wouldn't be that mad if you did that. Now, Ellis and I have been friends for a quarter of a century. I know him. I know him very well. And he probably would be okay if I did something like that. But I still want to be friends with his wife, Hope. Like, I adore her, and I still want to keep that relationship. And so I'm not doing that. You don't do that. You don't just get somebody a kitten without, you know, making sure that's what they want. You don't. You can't just do that. Right? I mean, right? You can't just do that. Tell me that that's right. Like, I can't do that. I can't do that. I want you to know that I want to really bad. But I'm not going to do that.
1: Hi, this is Pastor Joel Hunter. You know, the message from God is about the movement towards Him. Mike was going through a rough time and went to see his pastor. Mike complained, "I've begged God to help me. Why doesn't God answer?" The preacher, who was sitting across the room, spoke a reply so quietly that Mike had to step across the room. The preacher softly repeated himself. Mike had to move closer. "Sorry," he said, "I still didn't hear you." With their heads almost touching, the pastor spoke once more. "Sometimes God whispers," he said, "so that we will move closer to hear Him." If God is love, His main goal for us is not our knowledge, but our closeness to Him. Hebrews 10:22 says, "Let us draw near with a sincere heart in full assurance of faith." Let's tell God right now we love Him. Let's go help somebody.
0: Z88.3, 7:48. Ellis is out. I'm Tyler, and it's been busy on the streets. I-4 eastbound, slow 417 to Celebration. Busy Osceola Parkway to 535, slow Cayley Avenue to Colonial. I-4 westbound, we're getting reports of that accident approaching Michigan Street. The right lane right now is blocked. It's going to take you some extra time to move through. Also, slow just past Orange City to DeBary-Deltona, and then busy 46A to pass Lake Mary Boulevard, where it's always slow this time of day on I-4 westbound. I-75 southbound, earlier accident as you're approaching mile marker 326, Sumterville still has all lanes blocked. Traffic is being diverted off of State Road 44. You can try 301 as an alternate. The Turnpike northbound, busy near 192. It'll take you some extra time to move through. 408, 417 to I-4 on the westbound side. That's stop-and-go traffic. If you're taking the beach line westbound, it's busy at the Turnpike. 429 southbound, busy at the Turnpike. In Brevard County, Rockledge, US 1 southbound as you're approaching Suntree Boulevard. Two of the lanes are blocked. As an alternate, you can try Turner Road. Also in Osceola County, Marigold Avenue, northbound as you're approaching Walnut Street. Two of the left lanes are going to be closed. We're finding issues in Polk County as well. North and southbound State Road 33 between Van Fleet Road and Dean Still Road. All lanes are blocked. You can try US 27 or Rock Ridge Road. And that's our Z88.3 Stress Saver Traffic. Sealand weather. 80% chance for showers and thunderstorms later this afternoon. And so know that we're watching it, getting you weather warnings first to help you keep your family safe. We've got a high of 85 degrees, low tonight of 72. We have more rain in our forecast tomorrow, and then things will start to clear out for us on Thursday. 74 in Melbourne, 75 in Daytona Beach, Ocala 74, 76 in Orlando. And here's Aaron Schust on the Z.

Z88.3 at 7:53. Now listen, Tyler, and with this being the 12th of May, gotta say happy birthday to some of our friends. AJ turning 11. Happy 44th to Angel. Austin celebrating 16. Yes. Wendy 63. Tiani is 7. Happy 16th to Cameron. Dalton 21. Happy 18th to Lola. My precious friend Michelle, who she serves here at the Z. She's a dream teamer. She serves at our church. She serves everywhere. She's celebrating her birthday, and we hope it's a beautiful day. Happy anniversary to Chris and Sarah, 11 years together. Naldo and Janelle, 14 years together. And it is, for Percy and Linda, their 54th wedding anniversary. How beautiful. Happy birthday and anniversary from our friends at Congo River Golf. We've got 4 tickets if you'd like to go enjoy a round of mini golf. They've got many locations around Central Florida. Be caller 12 now, 407-988-0883.

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1: Z88.3, good morning. Who's this?
2: Good morning. This is Brian Allen.
1: Hi, guys. You did it. 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
2: Oh, that's marvelous. We've been trying for a few weeks now.
1: How old's your sweetheart?
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1: Oh, I hope you guys have the best time. We're getting you 4 tickets to Congo River Golf to just enjoy time together.
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0: Z88.3 801 Ellis is out today. I'm Tyler, and just getting a check on the roads. It's been one of those mornings where if you haven't left the house yet, maybe give yourself some extra time and know that we're praying for you. It's been busy. I-4 eastbound at 417 Celebration, slow Osceola Parkway to 535. Cayley Avenue to Colonial Drive, another slowdown, and then busy at Maitland Boulevard. An earlier accident as you're approaching 408 is off to the side. I-4 westbound, accident approaching Lee Road off to the side. Same story with Michigan Street. And then our typical delays on the westbound side, past Orange City to DeBary-Deltona, 46A to past Lake Mary Boulevard, slower traffic. And then busy again, Fairbanks Avenue to Colonial Drive. I-75 southbound, an overnight accident at Sumterville, mile marker 326 has all lanes closed. You can try 301, all traffic diverted off of State Road 44. The Turnpike northbound, slow at US 192. It's going to take you an extra 10 minutes to move through. 408, only busy on the westbound side. 417 to I-4, so just that stop-and-go traffic. US 1 at Century Boulevard in Brevard, two lanes closed due to an earlier accident. Turner Road might help you out. Marigold Avenue at Walnut Street, same story, two lanes closed, taking extra time through that stretch. If you're in Polk County, know that north and southbound, State Road 44 between Van Fleet Road and Dean Still Road, an earlier accident has all lanes closed. If you're taking SunRail, things are on time, on schedule. It's our Z88.3 Stress Saver Traffic. 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And it's National Police Week. If you have a police officer in your life, let them know that we are just so grateful for what they do. This week is all about setting time aside to recognize and honor the men and women who serve in law enforcement, who make sacrifices day in and day out. A simple thank you, I know, goes a long way for them. We hear about families, though, who this week will drop treats off to the station or make thank you cards with their kids. We have so many officers who listen to the Z every single day, on the way to work, while they're at work, sometimes on the way home from work to decompress. They listen for encouragement. It's a tough job, and I know it means a lot to them that we're praying, not only for them, but for their families. Our Zealand forecast today, dry now, but we have an 80% chance for showers and thunderstorms, not only throughout the afternoon, but this evening, too, could be dealing with the strong storms. We're getting you weather warnings first to help you keep your family safe. It's our promise to you at the Z. High today of 85. We're at 75 now in Melbourne, 77 in Orlando. And here's a positive thought. Proverbs 4:7, get wisdom. Though it cost all you have, get understanding.
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0: Z88.3 815 with Laura's story. We're Ellis and Tyler. We're so thankful to get an opportunity to talk with our friends from Evan Health Center Care. They let us know what's going on. Our guest, Dr. Hendricks, the Chief Medical Officer. Good morning, sir.
1: Hey, good morning. Well, we're seeing an increase at CentraCare and, of all things, skin infection.
0: Oh, no.
1: Which is typical this time of year. People are getting out. They're doing their yard work. They're active. We're getting stung by insects or having insect bites. And so there's all kinds of things that'll break down that skin barrier, which is your first layer of your immune system, is that barrier of your skin that protects your body. And if you have a break in the skin barrier, for instance, an abrasion, a scratch, a puncture wound, et cetera, that allows bacteria to get in there and cause an infection. So when is it infected? How do you know you're getting a skin infection? Well, it can be kind of confusing because sometimes when you get an insect bite, it becomes red and inflamed because you're reacting to the venom in the insect. But generally, if it becomes red, weepy, swollen, or are there any concerns, that could be a bacterial infection, especially if it's just a cut or scratch. I mean, this morning I was taking a splinter out of my finger that was getting a little bit inflamed. Been there all weekend and I didn't notice it until this morning.
0: Oh.
1: These things happen, and if you have a concern for infection, that is the time to get on an antibiotic. So if you have a red, inflamed, tender wound on your skin, get into CentraCare because you need to get on either an oral antibiotic or a topical antibiotic, depending on how severe it is.
0: And those things can get out of hand quickly. 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We have those listed for you at zradio.com. Thanks so much, Dr. Hendricks.
1: You're welcome. Be safe out there this summer.
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Today, I'm Tyler, and traffic, it's been busy. I-4 eastbound slow, 417 Celebration, also busy Osceola Parkway to 535. Slows down in downtown near Cayley Avenue to Colonial Drive, and then busy at Maitland Boulevard. Pretty typical delays. I-4 eastbound, westbound side, busy past Orange City to past DeBary Deltona. County Road 46A to Lake Mary Boulevard, that's slower traffic. And then busy again, Fairbanks Avenue to Colonial Drive. I-75 southbound. As you're approaching mile marker 326, all lanes still closed from an earlier accident. You can use 301. They're diverting traffic off of State Road 44. The Turnpike northbound, busy near US 192, an extra 10 minutes for that stretch. 408 westbound. 417 all the way to I-4. It's going to be slower traffic for you. In Poinciana, Marigold Avenue northbound at Walnut Street. An earlier accident has two other lanes closed. Sunrail, things are good. It's been on time all morning. It's our Z88.3 Stress Saver Traffic. We have an 80% chance for showers and thunderstorms throughout the afternoon and really into our evening hours tonight with that opportunity for severe weather. We've had it the last couple of days. And so know that you can keep it on the Z. We'll get you those weather warnings first to help you keep your family safe. Low tonight of 75. More rain in our forecast tomorrow. But I'm looking ahead to Thursday. Sunshine, gorgeous weather in the upper 80s. Right now, 75 in Melbourne, 77 in Daytona Beach, Ocala 76. It's 77 degrees in Orlando. And here's Zach Williams on

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Z88.3 at 829. Ellis is out today. I'm Tyler. And getting a check on the roads, I-4 eastbound, it's slow. 417 Celebration, also going to be busy from Osceola Parkway to 535. Cayley Avenue to Colonial Drive, a tap of the brakes. And then busy again, Fairbanks Avenue to Maitland. If you're taking I-4 westbound, it'll start to slow down near Orange City to pass DeBary Deltona. 8 minutes there. 46A to pass Lake Mary Boulevard, busy. And then it's going to slow down Fairbanks Avenue to Colonial. Overnight, been dealing with an accident, I-75 at mile marker 326 Sumterville. Still has all lanes closed. You can try 301 as an alternate. Turnpike northbound, slow near US 192. Southbound side of the turnpike, busy at Consulate Drive. If you're taking 408, only busy on the westbound side. 417 all the way to the I-4 ramp. Palm Bay Road approaching Claremont Street, getting reports of an accident. As an alternate, you can try using Pirate Lane to get around. And that's our Z88.3 Stress Saver Traffic. Well, it's been tougher to budget things like gas prices, and it just seems like prices everywhere are going up. Netflix has raised prices on all of their plans for U.S. customers. It's the second time since the beginning of last year that plans have become more expensive. So the standard plan will now cost close to $20. Standard with ads, $8.99 a month. The new prices go into effect immediately for new customers, while current subscribers, you're going to see those higher rates on your next bill. And if you've ever stopped into a Buc-ee's convenience store, you know it is so much more than that. Between the food options and merchandise, it is an experience. It's never a quick stop for me. Right now, Daytona Beach, I believe, is the biggest Buc-ee's, but next year, the world's largest Buc-ee's will open in Fort Pierce with 120 gas pumps, over 700 parking spots. The chain, though, has just announced that they are expanding into 7 new states: Arizona, Arkansas, Kansas, Louisiana, North Carolina, Ohio, and Wisconsin. So we're going to see a lot more of the Buc-ee's locations. If you haven't tried their chocolate-covered cashews, they definitely have my recommendation. Our Zealian forecast today, we're going to be dealing with a lot of rain. 80% chance for those showers and thunderstorms. Could be times we're dealing even with severe weather once again this afternoon and even into our evening hours. So we'll be watching it, getting you weather warnings first to help you keep your family safe. It's our promise to you at the Z. 76 now in Ocala. We're at 77 in Orlando. And here's a positive thought. Psalm 55:22. Cast your cares on the Lord, and He will sustain you.

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0: Z 88.3 at 8:43. I'm Tyler, and Ellis is out. He's on vacation this week, and I hope that it's been a good week for you. I know as we get closer to the end of the school year, for so many families, it can feel a little bit chaotic trying to get all the things done. If you're wanting to get something for your teacher this year, it's interesting because you have two camps. You have people that think that gift cards for teachers are too impersonal, and then you have others that think, no, I think that that's a help for them. I have lots of friends who are teachers, and most of them, I'll just let you know, appreciate the gift cards. Either they use them themselves or they give them to their own teenagers, if it's Starbucks or something like that. And so they usually appreciate that. But I've also heard, you know, even just a heartfelt thank you note from a student can mean a lot to a teacher, or things that they can use, practical items that they can use for their summer break. There's all different things that we can do, and we're starting that conversation on our Z88.3 Mornings Facebook page. Maybe you have an idea of something that, as a teacher, someone gave you, or that you have given a teacher and you know that it meant so much to them. Let's help each other out.
1: 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I never got to be a flower girl, so why should my sister? All I get to do is hand out programs.
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2: 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Without one of those jobs, the wedding would be a disaster. It's the same for Christians, too. Maybe you wish you were doing something more important for God, but He's got a job for you right where you're at. Just listen to 1 Corinthians 12:27.
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0: Z88.3 845 and getting a check on the roads. It's been busy. We've been praying for those who are struggling and involved in dangerous situations this morning. Pretty typical delays I-4 eastbound at this point. 417 celebration. Also going to be busy. Osceola Parkway to 535. It slows down Cayley Avenue to Colonial Drive, and then busy Fairbanks Avenue to Maitland. I-4 westbound busy past Orange City to past DelBarry Deltona. County Road 46A to Lake Mary Boulevard, and then slows down Fairbanks Avenue to Colonial Drive. I-75 southbound, still closed near mile marker 326, Sumterville. All lanes closed. As an alternate, you can use US 301. The Turnpike northbound is going to slow down near US 192. On the southbound side, things are getting a little bit better. 408 westbound, stop-and-go traffic, 417 all the way to get to that I-4 ramp. In the midst of that, as you're approaching the Conway Toll Plaza, you are looking at an accident off to the side of the road. 520 eastbound at Range Road, also hearing of a wreck that has two lanes closed. You can try Lake Drive to get around. That's our Z88.3 Stress Saver Traffic. It has been a nice start to the day as we await rain this afternoon, an 80% chance for those showers and thunderstorms. Another round of severe stuff could be making its way to us. And so know that you can keep it here on the Z. We'll get you those weather warnings first to help you keep your family safe. We have a high today of 85, low tonight 72. We could be falling asleep to the sound of rain tonight. 75 in Melbourne. We're at 78 in Daytona. Ocala 76. And it's 77 degrees in Orlando. Here's Casting Crowns along with Matthew West. It's Nobody on the Z.

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0: Z88.3. It's just about 9 o'clock. Ellis is out today. I'm Tyler. And traffic has been busy. I-4 eastbound, typical delays, 417 Celebration in that area. Also going to be slow, Osceola Parkway to State Road 535. Busy Cayley Avenue to Colonial, and then slows down again, Fairbanks Avenue to Maitland Boulevard. I-4 westbound, busy, 46A to pass Lake Mary Boulevard, an extra 8 minutes. Fairbanks Avenue to Colonial Drive, also slow on that side of the interstate. I-75 southbound overnight, there was an accident at mile marker 326. Sumterville still has all lanes blocked. The Turnpike northbound, it's going to be busy near US 192, an extra 10 minutes to get through that stretch. 408 westbound, it's slow, 417 to the I-4 ramp, and it also going to be dealing with an accident off to the side on 408 westbound as you're approaching the Conway Toll Plaza. State Road 520 at Range Road, two of the lanes are closed due to an accident. As an alternate, you can try Lake Drive. Things with SunRail are great, up to speed in both directions, no issues. And that's our Z88.3 Stress Saver Traffic.
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Z, 88.3 at 9:15. We're Ellis and Tyler, and I know it's frustrating when you're stuck in traffic or you're running late. And we're just really thinking about those who, you know, they weren't expecting to be involved in an accident today, and their whole day is turned around. And so I'm just praying and wanting to encourage you and get you caught up on what's happening on the roads. I-4, it's going to be slow eastbound. 417 Celebration area, also Osceola Parkway to 535. Pretty typical delays this time of morning. Cayley Avenue to Colonial. I-4 westbound busy. County Road 46A to pass Lake Mary Boulevard. Also slow Fairbanks Avenue to Colonial. 408 still going to be busy on the westbound side. 417 to the I-4 ramp. I-75 southbound. As you get close to mile marker 326, you'll find that all lanes are still going to be closed. You can use US 301 to get around. Sunrail is on schedule. That's our Z88.3 stress saver traffic. It is a cloudy start to the day. We're waiting for that 80% chance for rain to kick in across central Florida. It'll be throughout the afternoon into the evening hours, and we're even looking at, again, the potential for severe weather. We'll get you those weather warnings first to help you keep your family safe. It's our promise to you at the Z. 85 as a high today and a 72 as a low tonight. We're at 79 already in Melbourne, 79 in Daytona Beach, Ocala 79, 79 in Orlando. With Mercy Me, it's Word of God.

0: Hi, I'm Tracy Leak from Z88.3. You might feel like you have the weight of the world on your shoulders. It can be overwhelming for us. Kids can feel a lot of pressure too.
1: Hi, my name

Jesus said, "Let the little children come to me and do not hinder them, for the kingdom of heaven belongs to such as these." Your Z is safe for the little ears. It's also a place where children can hear that Jesus Christ is our Lord and Savior. He is the same yesterday, today, and forever.

Z88.3 931. Ellis is out today. I'm Tyler. And if you are headed towards I-4, pretty typical delays. If you're going eastbound 417 Celebration, it slows down. Going to be busy Osceola Parkway to 535. And then busy again 408 to Colonial. I-4 westbound slows down County Road 46A to just past Lake Mary Boulevard. Things on 408 are getting better, just slow 417 to I-4. We do also have emergency vehicles. 408 westbound just past Cimarron Boulevard, you'll find that the left lane is closed. In an overnight accident, I-75 southbound, unfortunately, as you're approaching mile marker 326, still has all lanes closed. As an alternate, you can try US 301. That's our Z88.3 Stress Saver Traffic. Well, it's going to be one of those days where we're dealing with even more rain with the potential for severe weather. Your Z is on it. We're watching conditions to get you weather warnings first to help you keep your family safe. It's our promise to you. SpaceX is keeping a close eye on the forecast as well. They are planning to launch a Falcon 9 rocket this evening. It's a resupply mission to the International Space Station. 6,500 pounds of cargo and different experiments. Launch time, 7:16 this evening. However, the weather may not allow this to happen. It could get pushed to tomorrow. We will let you know what happens. And as we get closer to summer break, it could be fun just to plan things with the family. And it doesn't have to be a huge trip or expensive outing to make memories together. I love, actually, that we have many local things that you can do throughout the summer as a family. Regal is once again doing their Summer Movie Express. They've been doing this since 1991, where starting June 1st through August 13th, they're going to offer dollar movies on certain days at 11 o'clock in the morning. Different weeks have different movies to choose from, so you might want to go through and see if there's something that piques your interest. The movie Sing is going to be week one. Kung Fu Panda 4 is one of the options. How to Train Your Dragon, the SpongeBob movie is even an option. So you can go to Regal's website to find out. It might be nice to get some air conditioning for cheap with the kids this summer. Our Zelian forecast today, we have an 80% chance for those showers and those thunderstorms. A low tonight of 75, more rain tomorrow. Things will start to clear out for us on Thursday. We're starting out at 79 in Melbourne. It is 80 in Orlando. And here's a positive thought. Psalm 55:22, cast your cares on the Lord and he will sustain you.

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Encouragement right here on your Z. It's Chris Tomlin. How good it is on the Z.

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0: Z88.3 with Ryan Stevenson and Matt Hammett. It's Preach. 10 o'clock. Ellis is out today. I'm Tyler. And if you have a graduate this year, we are thinking about you. Last year, my Emma Grace graduated high school. And I found myself counting, like counting down the days until her last prom, or counting down the days to graduation day. And I had this weird thought that, you know, when she was baby, it was counting the other way. Like, oh, how old's your baby? She's 2 weeks, 2 days, and 5 hours. Like, I counted everything when she was a baby. And I found myself just feeling so overwhelmed as this countdown got shorter and shorter to her big graduation day. It just felt so daunting. And I had a friend tell me, like, instead of counting down to that day, like, yes, the whole family's excited about it, but just try so hard to soak in what's happening every day to get to the countdown. And I don't know, something about that was freeing for me. And so I don't know if you're in that countdown phase right now, but I'm hoping that you can just enjoy every second, every celebration, every emotion that comes through as you get close to the big day. I can tell you now that I'm a year out. Freshman year of high school has gone great. A new round of emotions and new countdowns.
1: If you feel like you're constantly tempted, you're not alone in feeling that way. Hi, I'm Chuck Swindoll. One Frank and Ernest cartoon captured the thought. The two characters are standing before a priest, and Frank asks, "How come opportunity knocks once, but temptations beat my door down every day?" Few would argue that the occasions when we face life's temptations are constant. I thank God that we not only have a Savior who paid the price for our yielding to temptation, our sin, but we have a Savior who understands and will walk with us through the minefield of all future temptations as well.
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0: Z88.3, 1003, and getting a check on the roads. It's been one of those mornings where we've had a lot to kind of navigate through, work through, a lot of areas where there's delays. It's getting better. I-4 westbound, looking good. Eastbound, still going to be slow. 417 Celebration, also busy Osceola Parkway to 535. And then a tap of the brakes, 408. To Colonial Drive. I-75 southbound, an overnight accident near mile marker 326. Sumterville still has all lanes closed. You can use 301 to get around. Hearing about police activity, 429 northbound. As you are approaching State Road 46, Sorrento, it's off to the side, but might take you by surprise. It's our Z88.3 Stress Saver Traffic. Looking at an 80% chance for showers and thunderstorms across central Florida. Already starting to see some light rain in parts of Seminole County, Orange County. It will start to pick up more, and we're looking at the potential for severe weather across central Florida today. Your Z is on it. We're getting you weather warnings first to help you keep your family safe. You can keep us on in the background throughout the day. We'd like to be a help. Tonight, a low of 72 with more showers expected. 81 already in Melbourne. 80 in Daytona Beach, Ocala 80. It's 81 in Orlando. Dan is in next. Hope you have a great afternoon. 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

0: 88.3, 1028. I'm Dan. There's a SpaceX Falcon 9 scheduled for liftoff today at 7:16 p.m. This mission is a joint NASA-SpaceX mission to provide a resupply to the International Space Station. I am normally the eternal optimist. I have a funny feeling this is not going to go. There's an 80% chance of rain at that time of day. So most likely this one is going to get pushed off at least until tomorrow. We'll be here. We'll let you know. I'm hoping it goes. I love rocket launches.
1: Hi, this is Pastor Joel Hunter. You know, the message from God is about the movement towards Him. Mike was going through a rough time and went to see his pastor. Mike complained, "I've begged God to help me. Why doesn't God answer?" The preacher, who was sitting across the room, spoke a reply so quietly that Mike had to step across the room. The preacher softly repeated himself. Mike had to move closer. "Sorry," he said, "I still didn't hear you." With their heads almost touching, the pastor spoke once more. "Sometimes God whispers," he said, "so that we will move closer to hear Him." If God is love, His main goal for us is not our knowledge, but our closeness to Him. Hebrews 10:22 says, "Let us draw near with a sincere heart in full assurance of faith." Let's tell God right now we love Him. Let's go help somebody.
0: It is 10:30, time for Stress Saver Traffic, eastbound I-4, delays, State Road 417 area. Also, Osceola Parkway to 535, about a 12-minute backup. And from the 408 to Colonial, at about 5 minutes. Heading westbound, there's no major problem on I-4. I-75 southbound, there's a crash approaching Sumterville. All lanes right now are closed on I-75 at that mile marker 326 area. You're going to have to hop on the US 301. All traffic is being diverted at State Road 44 Wildwood. That's your Z88.3 Stress Saver Traffic. Thunderstorms likely today. Showers in our forecast. We'll have a high today of 85. Z-Land Doppler radar showing a little bit of activity just to the west of Palm Coast in Flagler County. Even seeing a shower pop up just north of Apopka. There's more coming. 80% chance of rain today. Tonight, we'll drop to about 72 for the overnight low. Partly cloudy tomorrow. More showers and thunderstorms back in the picture again. Once again, tomorrow's high not even reaching 90. 81 degrees in Melbourne, 80 in Daytona Beach and Ocala, 81 degrees in Orlando.
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Birthdays and anniversaries at that time. And a chance to win some Congo River golf passes for you and your family. 4:10 this afternoon. Here's Danny Gokey.

0: Z88.3, 1059. I'm Dan. It's National Police Week. 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Maybe even a thank you card. You can make that with your kids. Small gestures that can mean a lot to the officers who serve our communities every day. Thank you so much.
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0: Z88.3, Stress Saver Traffic, check in I-4 eastbound, 12-minute delay, Osceola Parkway to 535, and 408 to Colonial, about a 5-minute delay. Westbound, no major problems. We're seeing a crash on I-75 southbound at Sumterville. Two right lanes are blocked there. Try US 301 to get around that. That's Z88.3, Stress Saver Traffic. Thunderstorms likely today. In fact, we're seeing a pretty big thunderstorm just to the west of I-4, northwest of I-4 between Heathrow and Wekiva Springs. Could be seeing some hail with that and possible 50-mile-per-hour wind gusts. This is the area we're watching right now. We'll keep you updated. 84 degrees in Melbourne, 79 Daytona Beach in Ocala, and 83 in Orlando.
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0: This is Z88.3 at 1110, interrupting regular programming at the request of the National Weather Service. A severe thunderstorm warning has been issued for western Seminole County and north central Orange County until 11:30 a.m. At 1110, a severe thunderstorm was located over Lake Mary, moving east at 10 miles per hour. Hazards include 60-mile-per-hour wind gusts and quarter-size hail. You can expect hail damage to vehicles. Expect wind damage to roofs, siding, and trees. Locations to be on the lookout: Sanford, Altamont Springs, Oviedo, Winter Springs, and Castleberry. For your protection, move to the interior room on the lowest floor of a building. Once again, the National Weather Service has issued a severe thunderstorm warning for western Seminole County and north central Orange County until 11:30 this morning.
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Severe weather in Central Florida. A severe thunderstorm warning affecting western Seminole County and north central Orange County until 1130. We're checking this storm. It stretches across I-4. If you're traveling on I-4, this is between the State Road 434, Wekiva Springs, Winter Springs, Longwood exit, and the Lake Mary Heathrow exit. There could be some actual quarter-size hail falling over parts of I-4 right now. This storm is moving to the east, but very slowly. So areas like Lake Mary, Winter Springs, you could be next as far as where this storm is going. We'll keep an eye on things. We're looking at 60-mile-per-hour wind gusts with this storm. Quarter-size hail, a real possibility. That could cause damage to vehicles, hail that size. And then the wind could affect and do wind damage to roofs, siding, and trees. We'll keep you updated here on Z88.3 with weather warnings first to help you keep your family safe.

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0: Z88.3 at 1126. Interrupting Crowder and regular programming at the request of the National Weather Service, a severe thunderstorm warning has been issued for western Seminole County until noon. At 1126, a severe thunderstorm was located over Lake Mary, moving east at 10 miles per hour. Hazards include 60-mile-per-hour wind gusts and quarter-size hail. Hail damage expected to vehicles, also wind damage to roofs, siding, and trees. Locations impacted include Sanford, Altamont Springs, Oviedo, Winter Springs, and Castleberry. For your protection, you're going to want to move to the interior room on the lowest floor of a building. Once again, the National Weather Service has issued a severe thunderstorm warning for western Seminole County until noon. Okay, this follows on to the severe thunderstorm warning we had earlier, which was set to expire in about 3 minutes. This is an extension to that warning and stretching it a little further east. So now we have some areas like Oviedo and Sanford that were not mentioned in the previous warning. Right now, if we look at Z-Land Doppler radar, just to give you an idea of where the heaviest of this storm is, it's between Lake Mary and Longwood at the moment. That's where the strongest hail core is located. You could see that quarter-size hail in that area. Stretches all the way to Winter Springs, the heaviest of the rain. And this is some pretty heavy downpours and showing some gusty winds on our Z-Land Doppler radar. We will be here with weather warnings first to help you keep your family safe, and we will keep an eye on this storm that is moving across Seminole County as we speak.
1: I have a friend who works with people in great need. He said to me once, if you do this work and don't develop calluses on your heart, you're going to bleed to death. There's probably some necessary truth in what my friend said, but now that I think about it, that's what Jesus did. He bled to death for us. But then that dead man got up and walked. So for him and us, there's a lot more good news to the story than we might assume. Also, I don't have to bleed to death. He already has. I'm Steve Brown. You think about that. Share what you just heard with a friend. Go to youthinkaboutthat.com.
0: Stress saver traffic at 1129. I-4 eastbound, 12-minute delay from Osceola Parkway to 535. 408 to Colonial, about a 5-minute delay. And from the 434 to Lake Mary Boulevard, an 11-minute backup. And, of course, lots of heavy rain falling in that area. Westbound Lake Mary Boulevard to the Longwood Rest Area, that's about an 8-minute delay. Crash on southbound I-75 at Sumterville, causing a 2-hour delay if you're on I-75 moving in that southbound direction. You're going to want to take US 301 to get around that. That's Z88.3 Stress Saver Traffic. We have a severe thunderstorm warning in effect for western Seminole County until noon today. 60-mile-per-hour wind gusts, quarter-size hail a possibility. And, of course, that hail can damage your vehicles. The wind can affect roofs, siding, and trees. Heaviest rain falling right now between Winter Springs and Lake Mary. And the most likely area for the hail is right now just to the north of Longwood, but that's moving to the east. So you're going to see lots of possibility for hail between Lake Mary and Winter Springs as we head through the next 15 minutes or so. We'll keep an eye on things and let you know. Otherwise, our forecast today calling for a great chance of thunderstorms. In fact, that rain chance is going to remain at about 80% as we head through the afternoon. Then tonight, we'll drop to 72 for an overnight low. Tomorrow, a very similar pattern. Rain chance about 60% and a high of 85. 84 in Melbourne, 79 in Daytona Beach and Ocala, 82 degrees in Orlando.
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3: CeCe Winans, Come Jesus Come. 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

Z88.3 at 11:39. A severe thunderstorm warning is in effect for western Seminole County until noon today. We're looking at 60-mile-per-hour wind gusts, quarter-size hail. That, of course, can cause damage to roofs, siding, and trees. Vehicles can be damaged by hail that's the size of a quarter. Some of the areas to be aware of. Right now, the heaviest chance of hail would be in the Winter Springs area. The hail core right now appears to be over Winter Springs, State Road 434, east of 1792. As far as winds, the strongest winds actually stretch a little bit south of that. We're seeing strong winds all the way to Castleberry and Fern Park, just to the east of 1792. And the heaviest rainfall at the moment on Z-Land Doppler radar, also Winter Springs stretching eastward toward Oviedo. The storm has not reached Oviedo yet, but there is heavy rainfall right along State Road 434 between 1792 and just west of Oviedo. We'll keep an eye on things and let you know if anything else pops up. This heavy storm moving across Seminole County very slowly from west to east. And we will be here with weather warnings first to help you keep your family safe on Z88.3.

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Z88.3, it's 11:47. We have a severe thunderstorm warning in effect until noon today. It is now affecting South Central Seminole County, bringing 60-mile-per-hour wind gusts and quarter-size hail. Just be aware, the rain is falling between Castleberry and Winter Springs, east of 1792, and the whole stretch of State Road 434 from 1792 through Winter Springs, getting that rain. Northern side of Oviedo is starting to get some heavy downpours as well. Oviedo is expected to get more of this in the next 15 minutes or so, so just be aware of that. We're looking at the hail. The highest possibility of hail right now is right along State Road 434 and just to the north and south of that between Winter Springs and Oviedo. That possibility of quarter-size hail can do damage to vehicles. We're watching this one. It is moving very slowly to the east. And if any further updates are necessary as far as additional warnings, we'll be here with weather warnings first to help you keep your family safe.

0: Z88.3, it's 11:56. We're following a severe thunderstorm warning for South Central Seminole County that is in effect until noon today. And I would not be surprised if we see an extension on this because this storm is still bringing a lot of hail, possible strong winds, and heavy rain to this part of Seminole County. Right now, the hail course stretches between Winter Springs and Oviedo. If you live anywhere between Winter Springs and Oviedo, there's a high likelihood of quarter-size hail that can, of course, do damage to vehicles and roofs, for that matter. Winds that could do damage to roof siding and trees are part of this storm system. Checking the heaviest rainfall right now, we're seeing most of the rain is falling across area just west of Oviedo. If you live in the Oviedo area, this is moving your way. Very strong downpours. And the lightning with this storm is well to the east of where the main part of the storm is. So if you're in an area right now and you feel like that storm hasn't gotten to you yet, like Chuliota, for example, it's coming your way, but the lightning could be hitting ahead of the storm. So be particularly careful with that. And gusty winds, definitely a possibility. The strongest winds right now are between Winter Springs and Oviedo. Seeing some gusts as high as 40 miles per hour here. And you could see those gusts up to 60 miles per hour as this storm moves across Seminole County. Be on the lookout. We could have another severe thunderstorm warning coming our way in a few minutes as this one expires. We're here with Weather Warnings First to help you keep your family safe.
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0: It's 11:58. We interrupt regular programming at the request of the National Weather Service. A severe thunderstorm warning has been issued for southeastern Seminole County and central Orange County until 12:45 today. At 11:57, a severe thunderstorm located over Winter Springs, moving southeast at 15 miles per hour. Hazards include 60-mile-per-hour wind gusts and half-dollar-size hail. That could do hail damage to vehicles, wind damage to roofs, siding, and trees. Locations impacted include Oviedo, Winter Springs, Castleberry, Wedgefield, and Avalon Park. For your protection, move to an interior room on the lowest floor of a building. Once again, this is a new severe thunderstorm warning affecting southeastern Seminole County and central Orange County until 12:45 today. Let's take a quick look at Stress Saver traffic. We'll start with I-4 eastbound, seeing delays from Osceola Parkway to 535, State Road 408 to Colonial Drive, 5-minute delay there, and 434 to Lake Mary Boulevard, expect 11 minutes. Westbound, a crash just past Lake Mary Boulevard, blocking the left shoulder, about an 8-minute delay between Lake Mary Boulevard and the Longwood Rest Area. If you're traveling in the express lanes westbound, there's a crash approaching Longwood Lake Mary. That's blocking the left lane. Crash on I-75 southbound causing major delays. All traffic being diverted right now onto State Road 44 at Wildwood. US 301 is the way to get around that. At your Z88.3, Stress Saver traffic. Severe thunderstorm warning, as we just mentioned, is in effect. Got to push the right button here. It's in effect for southeastern Seminole County and central Orange County. That goes now until 12:45. Checking Z-Land Doppler radar. Right now, the heaviest rain, hail, and wind is in the Oviedo area. You know where the 434 curve is? That's where my house is, and that's where the hail is right now. If you're in that area, just be prepared for that. Take precautions. Lowest floor, interior room in your house. And we will keep you updated. Areas like Chuliota, you're going to want to be on the lookout in the next 10 to 15 minutes as this storm is moving your way. We got Weather Warnings First to help you keep your family safe all day right here on Z88.3.
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88.3 at 1208. We have a severe thunderstorm warning in effect for southeastern Seminole County and central Orange County. This goes until 1245 today. We're looking at 60-mile-per-hour wind gusts and half-dollar size hail. Now, that is big hail right there. And in fact, the area of potential hail covers a pretty big swath. Most of Oviedo is under that heavy hail likelihood. Not all the hail may be that size, but there is a possibility of hail as big as a half dollar. As far as winds, we are seeing gusty winds, and we'll give you a kind of a clue of where you're seeing the heaviest of those. Those are also just south of Oviedo, between Oviedo and UCF. That's where you can see those really strong wind gusts popping up, saying up to 60-mile-per-hour possibility. And the heaviest rainfall right now continues to fall over Oviedo and stretching east toward Chuliota. The storm has now taken kind of a turn to the southeast as opposed to due east, so parts of Orange County are going to be affected as well. If you're in Bithlow area, Christmas, eventually the storm is going to head your way. The question is it stay together with these kind of conditions for that long? We do know we have this severe thunderstorm warning in effect until 1245 today. So be on the lookout if you're anywhere in East Orlando, East Seminole County, Central Seminole County. Oviedo, though, right now is getting the brunt of this, and we will keep an eye on that and have weather warnings first to help you keep your family safe.

0: Hi, I'm Tracy Leek from Z88.3. Life can be amazing at times. We're celebrating birthdays, graduations, weddings, and all the beautiful things. But Barbara shares that life can also bring deep heartache.
1: 2 years ago, my husband was diagnosed with Parkinson's disease. He was also diagnosed with an aggressive form of cancer and has another large mass in his lungs. So while his body is declining, his faith is not. 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Because of the music that you play, that's what we were looking for to, you know, really just replenish our soul and give us enough gas in the tank. I have no other way of saying it. Thank you for all you do. Truly.

98.3 at 1218. Following severe weather today, a severe thunderstorm warning remains in effect for southeastern Seminole County and central Orange County until 1245. This has been a big storm that has moved across most of the entirety of Seminole County as we've gone through the early part of the afternoon. Just south of Oviedo, between Oviedo and UCF, is where the heaviest hail probability is. And I heard from our friend Tyler, who lives in Oviedo, and she says there has been some hail that she's seen in Oviedo. Power just went out at her house. Says it's back on again, now off again. So you could be seeing some power issues in that area. This storm stretches east all the way to Chulioda. The heaviest of the hail has not quite gotten to Chulioda yet, but it's on its way there. Generally, the storm is moving to the southeast. So if you're between Oviedo and UCF and areas east or southeast of there, you're next in line to receive the effects of this storm. 60-mile-per-hour wind gusts, possible half-dollar-size hail falling at least until 1245 today. That's how long this severe thunderstorm warning is in effect for. We will keep an eye on the radar today and keep you up to date with weather warnings first to help you keep your family safe on Z88.3.

Z88.3, we interrupt programming again at the request of the National Weather Service. A severe thunderstorm warning has been issued for southeastern Seminole County and southeastern Orange County until 1 o'clock today. At 12:18, a severe thunderstorm was located near the University of Central Florida, moving southeast at 15 miles per hour, looking at 60 mile per hour wind gusts and quarter-size hail, which can do hail damage to vehicles, wind damage to roofs, siding, and trees. Locations impacted include Oviedo, Winter Springs, Wedgefield, Avalon Park, and the University of Central Florida. For your protection, you're going to want to move to the interior room on the lowest floor of a building to be safe. And once again, we have a severe thunderstorm warning in effect for southeastern Seminole County and southeastern Orange County until 1 o'clock today. I want to explain what's happening here. This is basically an extension, which they have put out early. 12:45 is when the initial severe thunderstorm warning was expected to end. It's only 12:20. We've already extended the range of this severe thunderstorm warning to include places like Christmas, Wedgefield, and Biflow. So it's really the same area we're talking about, not a new warning, but we wanted to keep you aware with weather warnings first to help you keep your family safe here on Z88.

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0: 88.3 at 1229. Continuing to cover severe weather in Central Florida. Severe thunderstorm warning remains in effect until 1 o'clock for southeastern Seminole and southeastern Orange counties. 60-mile-per-hour wind gusts and hail the size of a quarter to a half dollar. You could expect hail damage to vehicles and, of course, roofs, siding, and trees could be subject to wind damage. Looking at our Z-Land Doppler radar right now, the heaviest part of the storm is southwest of Chuliota. In fact, this storm is right along State Road 419. You can see the heaviest hail possibility right around Chuliota right now. Heaviest rain, though, is stretching farther east than that, to the east of Chuliota, into some rural areas. We're expecting this storm to approach places like Bithlow and Christmas in the next half hour or so. This severe thunderstorm warning includes those areas and remains in effect until 1 o'clock today. Keep it here. We'll have weather warnings first to help you keep your family safe on the Z.
1: Picking up kids in car line can be stressful. I'm Tyler McKenzie from Z88.3 Mornings, and it's been a while since I've had to do the whole car line thing where you pull up to the school and pick up the kids, but I had to pick up my niece this week from school, and I accidentally got in the car line lane when I wasn't supposed to, and then I found myself stuck. If you normally do car line, I'm sure you've got it down to a science of what time to show up and what to do. I broke all the car line rules, and I was so embarrassed. I actually got out of the car, went to the front of the school to get my niece, get back in the car, and had to go through the car line lane without even needing to. I was so stressed out, frustrated, and embarrassed in the moment. All the other moms were watching me, but it was fine. I tend to let the little things in life, those little moments that throw you off, stress me out. As I teach my kids to give grace to one another, I'm realizing how much more I need to give grace to myself. So I got in the wrong lane and looked really silly. It's okay. It's hard to experience joy until we can learn to laugh off the little mistakes.
0: 1231, stress saver traffic, eastbound I-4, 12-minute delay from Osceola Parkway to State Road 535. If you're driving westbound I-4, there's a crash just past Lake Mary Boulevard. That's adding about 7 minutes to your drive. And westbound express lanes, look out around Longwood, Lake Mary. You've got a crash block in the left lane there. That's Z88.3, stress saver traffic. Severe thunderstorm warning remains in effect until 1 o'clock for southeastern Seminole and southeastern Orange counties here in Central Florida. Possible 60-mile-per-hour wind gusts and hail the size of a quarter to a half dollar. Be careful if you're in these areas. Otherwise, thunderstorms continue to be likely this afternoon, expecting more possibility of strong to severe storms. 80% chance of rain today. We'll get up to 85 for a high. Then tonight, 72 for the overnight low. Tomorrow, partly cloudy. More showers and thunderstorms again. 84 in Melbourne, 79 Daytona Beach. Ocala is at 80 degrees. We're at 82 in Orlando.
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Z88.3. We're watching a severe thunderstorm warning in effect until 1 o'clock today for southeastern Seminole County and southeastern Orange County. This storm is producing possibility of hail, 60-mile-per-hour wind gusts, and that hail could be big, size of a quarter or even a little larger. We're looking right now at our Z-Land Doppler radar, and we're seeing the storm centered just south of Chulioto over State Road 419 between Chulioto and Bithlo. And the storm overall is moving to the southeast, so areas like Bithlo and Christmas, you're going to see this storm coming your way in the next bit. In fact, right now, the strongest winds appear to be over Bithlo. We're watching radar. We've got weather warnings first to help you keep your family safe. Could be a busy afternoon. You're going to want to keep it right here on Z88.3.

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88.3 at 1247. Severe thunderstorm warning remains in effect for southeastern Seminole County and southeastern Orange County until 1 o'clock today. That's about another 13 minutes or so. Looking at Zeeland Doppler radar, the heaviest of this storm is now just north of Bithlow. And in fact, this has become an Orange County thing. Most of the storm has moved out of the Seminole County area, but they're still in the warning box, according to the National Weather Service. 60-mile-per-hour wind gust possibility and some heavy hail. We had seen the hail kind of drop for a bit, but now we're back up again. We've got a pretty strong hail core just to the north of Bithlow. This is moving toward Christmas. You're next in line. And if this storm continues to hold together, we could have more severe thunderstorm warnings issued later that affect areas east and southeast of Christmas. We're here with Weather Warnings First to help you keep your family safe on Z88.3.

88.3 at 12:54. Severe thunderstorm warning remains in effect for southeastern Seminole and east central Orange counties until 1 o'clock. We're looking at about 6 minutes, and then we'll see if there's anything else issued for that time period beyond that. Right now, the storm, the heaviest part of the storm is located to the northeast of Bithlow and also to the northwest of Christmas. Seeing rainfall, a good amount of rainfall is falling between Bithlow and the Orange County line, almost to the easternmost part of Seminole County, southeastern Seminole County. Christmas hasn't seen the heaviest of the rain yet, but you've got it coming. And something I've noticed all day with this storm is it has moved across most of the Orlando metro. Basically, the lightning with the storm remains well out to the east of the storm itself. So if you're in an area where you feel like the storm hasn't gotten to you yet, you could still see some of these lightning strikes. We will keep an eye on radar with weather warnings first to help you keep your family safe on Z88.3.

0: Z88.3 at 12:57, interrupting our regular programming at the request of the National Weather Service. A severe thunderstorm warning has been issued for southeastern Seminole County, northwestern Brevard County, and southeastern Orange County until 1:30 today. At 12:56, a severe thunderstorm was located near Christmas, moving southeast at 15 miles per hour. Hazards include 60 mile per hour wind gusts and quarter size hail. With that, you can expect hail damage to vehicles and wind damage to roofs, siding, and trees. Locations impacted include Titusville, Wedgefield, Bithlow, and Christmas. For your protection, move to the interior floor on the lowest floor of a building. Once again, the National Weather Service has issued a severe thunderstorm warning for southeastern Seminole, northwestern Brevard, and southeastern Orange County in effect until 1:30. This is that same storm just making a slow trek across central Florida. And southeastern Seminole County is included in this, but that is on the far fringe of this storm. Most of the activity right now is northwest of Christmas, some heavy hail, strong cloud-to-ground lightning, and winds. We could see wind gusts up to 60 miles per hour. Checking the wind right now. Right now, the heaviest wind is between Bithlow and Christmas. We're watching this storm, and we'll keep you up to date with this and other storms this afternoon with weather warnings first to help you keep your family safe.
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0: 12:59, stress saver traffic in the Z, I-4 eastbound, slow from Osceola Parkway to 535. Westbound, watch out for a crash approaching World Drive, Celebration, and traffic moving slow from Parr Street on-ramp to Colonial Drive. We have an express lane crash. That's the westbound express lanes approaching Longwood Lake Mary Boulevard. You've got a left lane block there. And a crash on I-95 southbound approaching State Road 520. That's Z88.3, stress saver traffic. Severe thunderstorm warning has just been issued for southeastern Seminole, northwestern Brevard, and southeastern Orange County until 1:30 this afternoon. 60-mile-per-hour wind gust, quarter-size hail a possibility in those areas. Otherwise, just keeping the rain chances big time big at around 80% this afternoon, looking at showers and thunderstorms. We'll have a high today of 85, low tonight 72. And then tomorrow, kind of a similar day, but the chance of severe weather, hopefully a little less by the time we get to tomorrow. 82 in Melbourne, 80 in Daytona Beach and Ocala, 76 in Orlando.
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Z88.3, it's 107. For the last couple of hours, we've been under severe weather. Severe thunderstorm warning remains in effect for southeastern Seminole County, northwestern Brevard County, and southeastern Orange County until 1:30. 60-mile-per-hour wind gusts and quarter-size hail. Right now, the area of interest is right around Christmas. Highway 50 and State Road 520 in the Christmas area, that's where the heaviest activity is. The highest chance of hail right now is just to the north and to the southeast of Christmas, right along that State Road 50 corridor. So this has brought a lot of strong winds and hail. Starting to see the pictures show up from places like Oviedo and Winter Springs, where the storm was earlier today. They definitely got some heavy stuff. Things turned over, like a person sharing a picture of their barbecue grill turned over. Screens with an unbelievable amount of hail actually landing on top of the screen enclosure. So we know this storm is powerful. It can do some strong things. So if you're in the Christmas area and areas east of there right now, that's where you need to be particularly careful. We'll be right here with weather warnings first to help you keep your family safe on Z88.3.

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Z88.3, it's 116. A severe thunderstorm warning remains in effect for southeastern Seminole, northwestern Brevard, and southeastern Orange County until 1:30 today. Be on the lookout for 60-mile-per-hour wind gusts and quarter-size hail. This storm has slowly moved across all of Seminole County and into part of eastern Orange County now. Right now, the heaviest of the rain and the hail and the wind is Christmas and east of Christmas along Highway 50. In fact, the storm stretches all the way north to the Orange County, Seminole County line and all the way south to State Road 520 just east of Wedgefield. Heaviest of the hail possibility and probability is on Highway 50 east of Christmas as we speak. We've seen some of the results of this storm as it worked across parts of Seminole County, Oviedo, Winter Springs. Someone sent a picture from Chapman Road in Oviedo showing downed limbs because of heavy winds, and the hail that I'm seeing is unbelievable. So if you're in areas east of Christmas, you need to be prepared because the same storm is working your way, and we have that severe thunderstorm warning in effect until 1:30 today.

88.3 at 125. Severe thunderstorm warning for Seminole County has been canceled. So Seminole is now no longer in this particular warning. We do still have a severe thunderstorm warning in effect until 1:30 for northwestern Brevard and southeastern Orange counties. Looking on radar, the storm itself, the storm producing hail and winds, is east of Christmas, between Christmas and I-95, kind of like the midway point there, is where the heaviest likelihood of hail is. If you're traveling on Highway 50 between Christmas and the coast, just be aware that you could run into some hail and some strong winds. If we check the winds, most of the winds now are south of Highway 50, between Highway 50 and State Road 520. As far as the rainfall, still seeing a lot of heavy rain in that same area where I mentioned the hail east of Christmas along Highway 50. Question is, are they going to issue another severe thunderstorm warning for areas east of this warning when it expires in 4 minutes? We will find out, and we'll keep you posted here on Z88.3.

0: This is Z88.3 at 127, interrupting regular programming at the request of the National Weather Service. A severe thunderstorm warning has been issued for northwestern Brevard County and southeastern Orange County, in effect until 2:15 p.m. At 126, a severe thunderstorm was located over Christmas, moving southeast at 15 miles per hour. Hazards include 60-mile-per-hour wind gusts and quarter-size hail that can cause hail damage to vehicles and expect wind damage to roofs, siding, and trees. Locations impacted include Titusville, Port St. John, Lone Cabbage Fish Camp, Christmas, and Titusville Airport. For your protection, move to an interior room on the lowest floor of a building. Frequent cloud-to-ground lightning is also occurring with this storm. Move indoors immediately. Once again, a severe thunderstorm warning has been issued for northwestern Brevard County and southeastern Orange County until 2:15 p.m. Yeah, right before we heard Chris Tomlin, I mentioned the possibility of an extension of this severe thunderstorm warning. This is it. Same storm that right now is located in eastern Orange County. And it's east of Christmas, moving toward Brevard County for the areas mentioned. So just be aware, this is the same storm moving a little further east. Eventually, we're going to wind up over I-95 and into parts of Brevard County. We will be right here with those weather warnings first to help you keep your family safe.
1: I also think as you're raising your child, it's so important to know that I think as parents, we don't want them to face lions and bears, right? Because it's hard to watch them. You know, right. We just want it to be so easy.
2: Melanie Schenkel on Focus on the Family Minute describing how she learned to let go when her daughter Caroline went to college.
1: But when we look at our own lives, we're like, wasn't it our lions and bears that built our faith and trust in God? And so why are they going to be any different? You know, right. And I look at so many of the things that I wanted to protect her from, or that I wish that she hadn't gone through, or that were hard to watch as a parent, were the very things that God was using to create a very deep faith in her that's her own, that's not just because of the way she was raised or because we always had her in church. And that's what you want for your young adults.
2: More from Melanie and Caroline Schenkel about helping your child launch well at FamilyMinute.org.
0: Time is 1:30. Here's Stress Saver Traffic on the Z-I-4 eastbound. We're looking at delays from Osceola Parkway to State Road 535. That's about a 12-minute backup. I-4 westbound actually moving along well at the moment. That crash on southbound I-75 around Sumterville, still back in traffic up for about 35 minutes. You might want to take US 301 to get around that. And looking at State Road 414, westbound Maitland Boulevard at Eden Park Road, all lanes are shut down there due to a crash. Rundle Road is a good alternative. That's your Z88.3 Stress Saver Traffic. Severe thunderstorm warning is in effect for, got to get the right page here. This is one of those times a lot of things are on our computer screens. Bear with me just a moment here. It's a severe thunderstorm warning in effect for Brevard County and eastern Orange County. And getting the text on the screen is not working out, but I've got one other place I can look here. Okay, got it. It's in effect until 2:15 today, northwestern Brevard County and southeastern Orange County. The storm was just to the east of Christmas, moving to the east, providing 60-mile-per-hour wind gusts and quarter-size hail. This is going to be into areas of Brevard County very shortly. We will keep you updated on that. As far as the rest of the day, just a high chance of showers and thunderstorms in our forecast. We'll get up to 85. And then tonight, clouds, more rain, overnight low 72. Tomorrow, partly cloudy. A chance of thunderstorms at about 60% with a high tomorrow back up to 85. 82 in Melbourne, 80 in Daytona Beach and Ocala, 76 in Orlando.
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Z88.3, it's 140. We're following severe weather today. A severe thunderstorm warning remains in effect for northwestern Brevard County, southeastern Orange County until 2:15 today. And checking radar right now, the hail probability has increased significantly in the last few minutes. Areas just to the south of State Road 50, near I-95, this storm is moving east right along the southern side of State Road 50, and eventually it's going to be impacting I-95. Once it crosses I-95, we're talking areas like Indian River City, Bellwood, and even Port St. John. So just be aware, if you're in those areas, I-95, State Road 407 crosses I-95. That area is just to the north of that area is where the heaviest of this storm is going to go in the next 15 minutes or so. So just be aware, if you're traveling on I-95, you're in areas around that, to be on the lookout for 60 mile per hour wind gusts and quarter size hail. And the area this hail could impact is a pretty broad area. We've seen what the storm has done in other parts of Seminole County earlier today. So just be aware, you've got a similar looking setup coming your way. Once again, it's right along I-95. Currently, the storm is between Christmas and I-95, just to the south of State Road 50. But where State Road 407 impacts I-95, that's the area to be on the lookout next. And right now, heavy rain, hail, and wind in eastern Orange County, getting ready to move into Brevard County. We will be here with weather warnings first to help you keep your family safe.

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Z88.3 at 148 following severe weather. Good news for Orange County. The severe thunderstorm warning for southeastern Orange County is canceled because the storm has moved out of that area. But a severe thunderstorm warning remains in effect until 2:15 for northwestern Brevard County. We're watching that storm on radar right now. And the heaviest part of the storm has reached I-95 just to the north of the intersection of State Road 407. And this is the area with the heaviest probability of that quarter-size hail. If you're driving on I-95 between Highway 50 and State Road 407, that's where you need to be on the lookout for the hail, heavy rainfall, and strong winds with wind gusts up to 60 miles per hour. Some of the other areas to be on the lookout in the next few minutes, Bellwood and Port St. John and areas nearby. That's where the storm is on its way. And we are seeing some heavy storms in other places, but we're focused on the severe thunderstorm warning. I know if you're in Flagler County, Marion County, and Sumter County, you're getting some heavy rain, but nothing is severe in that area quite yet. But it's going to be a busy afternoon, and we'll be here with weather warnings first to help you keep your family safe on the Z.

0: 88.3, it's 157. We've been following a severe thunderstorm warning. It's in effect right now until 215 for northwestern Brevard County. 60-mile-per-hour wind gust, quarter-size hail. This is one of those where you're going to want to get to the interior room on the lowest floor of a building. And the area we're looking at right now is in Brevard County, east of I-95. Bellwood is the city closest to where the strongest storm is at the moment. Port St. John, you're just south on the very southern fringe of the storm, so you're going to see some heavy rain in your area. Pretty soon, this is going to cross over the water and be along Cape Canaveral. So if you're in areas that are near where the NASA Parkway is, NASA Parkway is going to be getting the heavy downpours, cloud-to-ground lightning, and possibly hail and strong winds with this storm in the next few minutes. There's other weather out there. That is the heaviest of it right now. We've been watching this storm as it went all the way across Seminole County, dropping lots of hail, strong winds, blowing things down. And we've been watching it the whole time for about 3 hours now. We'll be here with weather warnings first to help you keep your family safe throughout the afternoon.
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0: It's 159, checking stress saver traffic. Eastbound I-4, looking at 12 minutes. Osceola Parkway to 535. Westbound I-4, no major problems at the moment. 429, Western Expressway southbound approaching Winter Garden Vineland Road. You've got an off-ramp right lane blocked. That's Z88.3, stress saver traffic. Severe thunderstorm warning remains in effect until 215 for northwestern Brevard County. 60-mile-per-hour wind gusts. Quarter-size hail a possibility in that area. Otherwise, lots of storms, showers, thunderstorms coming through this afternoon. Our high temperature, 85. I think that's come and gone probably at this point. Rain chance, 80%. Tonight, we'll drop to a low of 72. And then tomorrow, not going to get back to the 90s. 85 for a high again tomorrow. And more showers and thunderstorms. 82 in Melbourne. 80 in Daytona Beach. Ocala, 79. 76 in Orlando. Have a good afternoon. I'll be back tomorrow morning at 10 o'clock. Shadow is up next with weather warnings first to help you keep your family safe.
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1: 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It is 2:09. We are Shadow and Grace, and we're going to continue with severe weather warnings at least for the next few minutes and possibly the rest of today. Here's what we're looking at. A severe thunderstorm warning still in effect until 2:15 p.m. for northwestern and west central Brevard County. Z-Land Doppler radar is watching that severe thunderstorm located over Port St. John, moving southeast at 15 miles per hour. It's got 60 mile per hour wind gust and quarter-size hail as a continued possibility today. This one's got another 6 minutes plus left on it. We'll be here with weather warnings first, all to help you keep your family safe.

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warning is weakened below severe limits. No longer does it pose an immediate threat to life or property. Therefore, the warning has been allowed to expire. However, heavy rain still possible with this thunderstorm. And as always, your Z is here with Weather Warnings First. Help you keep your family safe.

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1: 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It's 2:23. Shadow on the Z flying solo today. Grace is under the weather. So if anything goes wrong this afternoon, I'm blaming it on the lack of adult supervision.

0: Great song from Megan Woods. I believe you. Z88.3. It is a 227. I'm Shadow. Those thunder summertime storms, they're not going to wait for summer. Not in Z-Land. You might have seen one rolling through your neighborhood already today, depending on where you are. And honestly, one of the hardest things about storms in my house, the dogs. I've got a couple of doggies. And the second they hear thunder, they shake, they look for a hiding spot. And one thing that helps in my house, maybe you could try this too if you've got pets, is giving them a little safe space during storms. And maybe a little music on the Z will calm them down too as the day goes on. Funny how that works.
1: If you truly feel stuck and like you can't move, then you have to cry out to the Lord and ask Him to give you that strength so that you can continue to move into something hopeful for your life.
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0: Z88.3 with Stress Saver Traffic. Not a lot going on. I think a lot of us are trying to stay off the roads where they are wet, and that's a lot of Z-Land. Do have a crash southbound on the 429 as you approach Winter Garden Vineland Road. In fact, that off-ramp right lane is already blocked. I-4 eastbound slow too from Osceola Parkway to Disney Springs. And that is Z88.3, Stress Saver Traffic. Now, let's look first to Z-Land Doppler radar. It's tracking a strong thunderstorm. Not quite into Z-Land yet, but it is near Wildwood. If you're in the vicinity of eastern Sumter County through 3:15 this afternoon, you could see a strong thunderstorm. Nothing severe yet with this storm, but it is producing wind gusts up to 15 miles per hour in pea-sized hail. Aside from that, minor damage to outdoor objects is a possibility in Wildwood and Bushnell this afternoon. Should that become severe, your Z will be here with weather warnings first to help you keep your family safe. Otherwise, 80% chance of the showers and thunderstorms today, 50% tonight, cloudy skies tonight, and the chance of the showers and thunderstorms tonight will be in the late evening hours. 82 in Melbourne, Daytona Beach 80, 79 in Ocala, in Orlando it's 76.
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C88.3, we're Shadow and Grace. Glad you're here. Today we pray for our graduating seniors across Central Florida. Lord, calm their anxious hearts, guide their steps, and remind them that they don't have every answer figured out today. And for the moms and dads having a hard time letting go just a little bit, give them peace too. In thy name we pray. Amen.

0: Hi, I'm Tracy Leek from Z88.3. Life can be amazing at times. We're celebrating birthdays, graduations, weddings, and all the beautiful things. But Barbara shares that life can also bring deep heartache.
1: A few years ago, my husband was diagnosed with Parkinson's disease. He was also diagnosed with an aggressive form of cancer and has another large mass in his lungs. So while his body is declining, his faith is not. 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Because of the music that you play, that's what we were looking for to, you know, really just replenish our soul and give us enough gas in the tank. I have no other way of saying it. Thank you for all you do. Truly, truly appreciate it.
0: Oh, how we need to hear that light will come again. We can know that because Jesus said, I am the light of the world. Whoever follows me will not walk in darkness, but will have the light of life. My prayer is that you will hear and believe his promise, that the only way to find light in the darkness is through our Lord and Savior, Jesus Christ.

Z88.3 246. Shadow and Grace with you. We know you're busy. Maybe you're planning a grocery run this afternoon, and you're listening to the Z in Lakeland, 95.3, or in Davenport at 102.7. Well, there's a strong thunderstorm we're tracking on Z-Land Doppler radar in northwestern Polk. Wind gusts up to 50 miles per hour, and those winds could knock down tree limbs. So let's wait this one out. As always, your Z's going to be here. Weather warnings first to help you keep your family safe.

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1: 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Well, maybe you need a little pick-me-up on this rainy afternoon. Z's got the perfect song. Micah Tyler, this is Perfectly on the Z.

0: I love that. Perfectly. It's Micah Tyler, Z88.3. 256 with Shadow and Grace on the Z. Well, one good thing about the rain this afternoon, we need it. And also, it helps keep the love bugs away. One of the weirdest little traditions of living here, love bug season. Every year around this time, they show up by the millions, flying two by two through the air like tiny missiles. So if you're new to Central Florida, just know this. Love bugs, completely harmless. Annoying? Absolutely. But harmless.
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0: C88.3 with Stress Saver Traffic. The wet roads can cause a few fender benders. We do have just one crash reported so far on our major roads. It's I-95 northbound just past O'Galley Boulevard. It's got the right lane blocked. There is a disabled vehicle on the turnpike. Northbound of the turnpike is on the off-ramp of US 27. Off-ramp, a right lane is blocked. And I-4 eastbound with some slowdowns at Disney Springs and again at the turnpike. That is C88.3 Stress Saver Traffic. Well, we're tracking Z-Land Doppler radar.
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Let's get you up to date on our roads. Some of them are wet with stress saver traffic. I-95 northbound with a crash. Oak Alley Boulevard got the right lane blocked. I-95 southbound slow in the same area. I-4 eastbound, tap of the brakes from Osceola Parkway to Disney Springs and slow again at the turnpike. Also want you to keep in mind about a flood advisory in effect until 5:15 this afternoon for portions of Sumter County. Urban small stream flooding could be caused by excessive rainfall, minor flooding and low-lying and poor drainage areas as well, with water over roadways. That's till 5:15 this afternoon for portions of Sumter County. And that is Z88.3 Stress Saver Traffic.

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I'm Shadow. 1 minute, we're packing school lunches. Next minute, we're buying hamburger buns for Memorial Day weekend. Summer is definitely sneaking up on us.

0: Z88.3. 329, they had Shadow on the Z. Today's weather. It's a good reminder that hurricane season is on the way, officially beginning June 1st. 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
0: Z88.3, stress saver traffic. I-4 westbound looks great. Eastbound I-4 have slowdowns from Osceola Parkway up to Disney Springs and again at the Turnpike. I-95 northbound still has a crash from Panita Causeway to O'Galley Boulevard. Got the right shoulder blocked. And it's slow southbound on the Turnpike at Osceola Parkway. That is Z88.3, stress saver traffic. On days like this, we look at Z-Land Doppler radar and spotted a strong thunderstorm east central Polk County till about 3:45 this afternoon. Another 15 minutes, it'll be in the area. Z-Land Doppler radar is tracking this one 10 miles south of Poinciana, 11 miles northeast of Lake Wells. Wind gust up to 50 miles per hour. Also, a strong thunderstorm impacting central Osceola County through 4 o'clock this afternoon. This one's 11 miles northeast of Lake Wells, and it's going to be mainly over the rural areas of central Osceola County, but we'll continue to watch that with weather warnings first to help you keep your family safe. Otherwise, 80% chance of showers today, 50% for tonight. The rain could be in the form of thunderstorms late this evening with lows of 72. 80 in Melbourne, in Daytona Beach 77, in Ocala 75. We're at 78 in Orlando.
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88.3. It is 3:44. You're with Shadow and Grace. Glad you're here this afternoon. And if you're hearing thunder in the distance right now, you're not alone. There's more weather on the way, and the National Weather Service has issued a severe thunderstorm warning for central Osceola County until 4:30 p.m. At 3:42 p.m., a severe thunderstorm was located 8 miles northwest of Lake Kissimmee, moving east at 15 miles per hour. You could see hail damage to vehicles, expect wind damage to roofs, siding, and trees, and this severe thunderstorm is in effect until 4:30 this afternoon, once again for central Osceola County. Your Z is here with weather warnings first, all to help you keep your family safe.

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It is 3:53. Before you think about firing up that grill this afternoon, the National Weather Service has issued a severe thunderstorm warning for central Osceola County until 4:30 this afternoon. At 3:42 p.m., severe thunderstorm located 8 miles northwest of Lake Kissimmee, moving east at 15 miles per hour. Now, this severe thunderstorm will remain mainly over rural areas of central Osceola County, but it's our promise to give you weather warnings first to help you keep your family safe. Once again, severe thunderstorm warning for central Osceola County in effect until 4:30 this afternoon.

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0: Z88.3. It's 4 o'clock with Shadow and Grace. If you just watched the car today, first of all, brave choice. Secondly, let's talk about the weather. The National Weather Service has issued a severe thunderstorm warning for central Osceola County until 4:30 p.m. Severe thunderstorm located 8 miles northwest of Lake Kissimmee. It's moving east at 15 miles per hour. Hazards include 60-mile-per-hour wind gust and quarter-size hail. Hail damage to vehicles is expected. You can expect wind damage to roofs, siding, and trees. Do have some good news. This severe thunderstorm is remaining mainly over rural areas of central Osceola County. Once again, severe thunderstorm warning for central Osceola County until 4:30 p.m. Here at the Z, our promise, weather warnings first, help you keep your family safe.
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0: Z88.3 with Stress Saver Traffic. Big heads up, eastbound I-4 express lanes. On-ramp right lane now blocked, approaching Grand National Drive. Again, that's the I-4 eastbound express lanes only. I-4 westbound, though, is a busy ride now. Osceola Parkway to County Road 532. Take you at least 35 minutes. Northbound I-95, earlier crash still causing slowdowns from Bonita Causeway all the way to Ogalle Boulevard where the right shoulder's blocked. And that is Z88.3, Stress Saver Traffic. I just told you about that severe thunderstorm warning in effect until 4:30 this afternoon for central Osceola County. This one's 8 miles northwest of Lake Kissimmee with 60-mile-per-hour wind gust. Z-Land Doppler radar also showing a strong thunderstorm impacting northwestern Osceola till 4:30. Doppler radar showing a thunderstorm near Haines City moving east at 20 miles per hour. 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It's not severe yet. If that changes, of course, your Z will be here with weather warnings first, all to help you keep your family safe. Got a 50% chance of more rain tonight. Cloudy skies, could have more storms in the late evening hours. Lows of 72. 81 in Melbourne, Daytona Beach and Ocala, 75. 77 in Orlando.
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Z88.3, 411, Shadow and Grace with you, and updating our weather. Got a severe thunderstorm warning in effect until 4:30 this afternoon for central Osceola County. Severe thunderstorm we're looking at on Z-Land Doppler radar, located near Lake Kissimmee, moving east at 15 miles per hour. Hazards include 60 mile per hour wind gust, quarter-size hail. Hail damage to vehicles is expected. You can expect wind damage to roofs, siding, and trees. This severe thunderstorm will remain mainly over rural areas of central Osceola County. And again, it's in effect till 4:30 this afternoon. Also want to let you know, a strong thunderstorm impacting southwestern Lake County. We're looking at its Z-Land Doppler radar. It's currently located near Mascot, moving east. If you're in the vicinity of Groveland, Mascot, Howie in the Hills, and Claremont, could be headed in your direction. Again, this one is not severe yet. Should that change, your Z is here with weather warnings first, all to help you keep your family safe.

Z88.3. It is 4:20. Might be a good time to move those Amazon boxes away from the front porch. Storms are moving into parts of Z-Land. Here's what we got at the moment. Severe thunderstorm warning remaining in effect until 4:30 p.m. for central Osceola County. Have a severe thunderstorm located near Lake Kissimmee moving east 15 miles per hour. Hail damage to vehicles expected. Expect wind damage to roof, siding, and trees. The severe thunderstorm remaining over mainly rural areas of central Osceola County. Again, that's a severe thunderstorm warning for central Osceola County until 4:30 p.m. That's not the only thing going on. Got a strong thunderstorm impacting southwestern Lake County through 4:45 this afternoon. If you're in Groveland, Mascot, Howie in the Hills, or Claremont, could be coming your way. We'll continue to monitor that as well. Now let's update your traffic. Z88.3, stress-saver traffic. Big accident on I-4 now in Orlando. Eastbound I-4 at the Channel 2 Tower. We got the 3 right lanes blocked. That's just as you approach Lee Road. I-4 westbound at Universal, an accident off on the shoulder. Northbound I-95 from Panita Causeway to Ugali Boulevard, the right shoulder is blocked. And that is Z88.3, stress-saver traffic.

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2: This is how it feels to be free. Since he took the chains off of me. This is joy. This is peace. This is me. Yeah.
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0: Z88.3. It's 429. Shadow and Grace here. You know, the weather's kind of serious when you see people look out the office windows at how dark the skies are. Do have a bit of good news. Severe thunderstorm warning for central Osceola County will expire in less than a minute now at 4:30. Storm which prompted the warning is weakened below severe limits, no longer posing an immediate threat to life or property. Therefore, the warning will be allowed to expire. However, a small hail and heavy rain still possible with this thunderstorm. Your Z will continue to watch, including another strong thunderstorm over southwestern Lake County. Weather's coming up with weather warnings first to help you keep your family safe.
1: Hi, this is Pastor Joel Hunter. You know, the message from God is about the movement towards Him. Mike was going through a rough time and went to see his pastor. Mike complained, "I beg God to help me. Why doesn't God answer?" The preacher, who was sitting across the room, spoke a reply so quietly that Mike had to step across the room. The preacher softly repeated himself. Mike had to move closer. "Sorry," he said, "I still didn't hear you." With their heads almost touching, the pastor spoke once more. "Sometimes God whispers," he said, "so that we will move closer to hear Him." If God is love, His main goal for us is not our knowledge, but our closeness to Him. Hebrews 10:22 says, "Let us draw near with a sincere heart in full assurance of faith." Let's tell God right now we love Him. Let's go help somebody.
0: Z88.3, Stress Saver Traffic, southbound of the turnpike, just learned of a crash. It's approaching Osceola Parkway, and the left lane is blocked. I-4 eastbound with an accident at the Channel 2 Tower. We're down to just the right shoulder blocked earlier. We had three lanes down, but things improving there. That's I-4 eastbound at the Channel 2 Tower, just past Lee Road. And I-4 westbound, busy ride now from Osceola Parkway to County Road 532, at least 35 minutes. And northbound on Kirkman, there's another accident at Colonial. That's northbound on a Kirkman at Colonial Drive in Orlando. The right turn lane is blocked. That is Z88.3, Stress Saver Traffic. Well, nothing severe at the moment. That could change. Z-Land Doppler radar tracking a strong thunderstorm that's impacting southwestern Lake County until 4:45 p.m. This one's near Mascot, moving east at 10 miles per hour. Wind gusts up to 50 miles per hour, pea-sized hail. Gusty winds could knock down tree limbs and blow around unsecured objects. Minor hail damage to vegetation is possible as well. And locations impacted include Groveland, Mascot, Howie in the Hills, and Claremont. Again, that's a strong thunderstorm for southwestern Lake until 4:45 p.m. Otherwise, 50% chance of showers tonight. We could have late evening thunderstorms. Overnight lows of 72. In Melbourne, 81. 73 in Daytona Beach. 75 in Ocala. In Orlando, 77.
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Z88.3. Checking stress saver traffic for that ride home as well. And wet roads all around us, including in Orlando, Daytona with an accident. I-4 eastbound in Daytona at US 92. Crash has the left lane blocked. It's busy in Sanford approaching the St. Johns River Bridge. I-4 westbound 20 minutes from Sand Lake Road to Disney Springs. And 35-minute ride from Osceola Parkway, County Road 532. One more accident. This one's northbound on Kirkman at Colonial with the right turn lane blocked. That's the 88.3 Stress Saver Traffic.

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It is 4:55. I'm Shadow. Grace is take the day off to recover a bit. So it's just me hanging out with you this afternoon, which means there's a slightly higher chance of bad dad jokes. Really bad.

0: 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In honor of our weather today, it's Colton Dixon. It's 4:59, Shadow and Grace with you. And in just a couple of weeks, kids across Central Florida start getting out of school for summer break. And almost immediately after that, Memorial Day weekend rolls in with a three-day weekend for mom and dad, too. Now, that's like the official kickoff to summer right there. The pools open up, grills fire up, beach traffic gets crazy, and let's remember the reason we get to enjoy that over Memorial Day weekend. It's thanks to those who served in our military. Thank you for your service.
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0: Z88.3, checking stress saver traffic. Found a crash on I-4 eastbound in Daytona, approaching US 92. Left lane is blocked. Westbound I-4 slowdowns, Sand Lake Road to Disney Springs. 35 minutes to get from Osceola Parkway to County Road 532. And if you're traveling the Turnpike southbound from the Greenway, the 417 to Osceola Parkway, going to take at least 10 minutes. That is Z88.3, stress saver traffic. Rain all over Z-Land. Z-Land Doppler radar is tracking thunderstorms. Lake County, Montverde, down to just east of Claremont. And scattered showers all over most of the rest of Z-Land as well. We are getting some heavy showers now. Just north of Leesburg, if you're in the Golden Triangle area, you could be looking at that right now. And some heavy rain right off the coast in Daytona, Ponce Inlet, down to New Smyrna as well. Most of that is headed out into the Atlantic in the very near future. Keep an eye on that with weather warnings first. Help you keep your family safe. Cloudy tonight, 50% chance of more rain, and lows of 72. 80 in Melbourne, Daytona Beach 71, 74 in Ocala, in Orlando, 77.
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Ooh, some Tomlin on the Z88.3. Oh, and how cool is this? Last night's American Idol winner, Hannah Harper, she celebrated by singing a song from Tomlin. Now that is a victory song.

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KC 88.3, stress saver traffic. Some problems on I-4 eastbound at Universal Boulevard. The right shoulder's blocked, and then the left lane blocked when you reach Daytona's US 92. Again, that is all I-4 eastbound. Northbound on the turnpike, we have a crash at US 27 in the Four Corners area. You've got the right lane blocked. And if you're headed westbound on 434 at Sand Lake Road, the right turn lane blocked. That is 88.3, stress saver traffic.

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0: Here we go. Z88.3 is 529. Shadow and Grace with you. And every night we invite your family to take a break from the screens. In fact, leave the phones in another room and just be together. Welcome to Dinner Table Talk. We're going to start with the kiddos. Here's your question for tonight. If you were the world's expert for something, what would that be? Oh, man. I'd probably be the world expert in grandkid entertainment. Silly voices, made-up games, random snacks. Yeah, I got a PhD in all of that. For years, we have heard that dark chocolate might actually be good for you. And it turns out there may be some truth to that. Experts say dark chocolate contains antioxidants that could help lower bad cholesterol and support heart health. Of course, they also remind us that it's still chocolate, so maybe don't celebrate by eating the whole bag in one sitting. Yeah. Here's a verse for after dessert tonight. For those who hope in the Lord will renew their strength. They will soar on wings like eagles. That's from the book of Isaiah, Isaiah 40:31. And that's Dinner Table Talk. Have a great Tuesday night with your family.
1: Picking up kids in car line can be stressful. I'm Tyler McKenzie from Z88.3 Mornings, and it's been a while since I've had to do the whole car line thing where you pull up to the school and pick up the kids, but I had to pick up my niece this week from school, and I accidentally got in the car line lane when I wasn't supposed to, and then I found myself stuck. If you normally do car line, I'm sure you've got it down to a science of what time to show up and what to do. I broke all the car line rules, and I was so embarrassed. I actually got out of the car, went to the front of the school to get my niece, get back in the car, and had to go through the car line lane without even needing to. I was so stressed out, frustrated, and embarrassed in the moment. All the other moms were watching me, but it was fine. I tend to let the little things in life, those little moments that throw you off, stress me out. As I teach my kids to give grace to one another, I'm realizing how much more I need to give grace to myself. So I got in the wrong lane and looked really silly. It's okay. It's hard to experience joy until we can learn to laugh off the little mistakes.
0: Z88.3 with Stress Saver Traffic. Northbound of the Turnpike, we have an accident. US 27, the right lane is blocked. Eastbound I-4 in Daytona, left lane still blocked after the crash at US 92. It's also slow approaching Disney Springs. An I-4 eastbound slow, 17 minutes, in fact, from Cayley up to the Channel 2 Tower. Another 17 minutes from 46A to 1792 in Sanford. That is Z88.3, Stress Saver Traffic. Hey, it's been a wet one today. Continues to see some showers around us throughout Z-Land. As far as the heavy storms go, not much of that. Tavarius is getting some heavy rain. Also seeing some rain in West Orange County. We're looking at Winter Garden and Ocoee right now with some rather heavy storms. Also seeing some showers in Celebration. And if you're listening to the Z at 102.7 in Davenport, we've had some heavy rain throughout a lot of the afternoon. There's a 50% chance more showers tonight with lows of 72 and cloudy skies. 80 in Melbourne, Daytona Beach 70, 73 in Ocala, and Orlando, it's 77.
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KC 88.3, checking Stress Saver traffic. You know, our roads, I hate to say it, are they're ideal for accidents. We've had rain most of the day, rush hours here. A lot of us maybe in a hurry to get home. Please drive carefully and slow down when you approach that vehicle in front of you. It is slippery out there. I-4 eastbound with an accident, left lane blocked in Daytona. Again, I-4 eastbound. This is at US 92. Also have slowdowns approaching Disney Springs at the Channel 2 Tower at Lee Road, and again at 1792. I-4 westbound in Daytona, the on-ramp left shoulder blocked at US 92. If you're traveling southbound on the turnpike, we have delays at the Greenway getting to Osceola Parkway, take you at least 10 minutes. That's 88.3 Stress Saver Traffic.

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Sure, parents look at the kitchens, but the kiddos, they're already picking out their playrooms.

0: 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Graduation time is here. Congrats to all the grads. Huge moment. And moms, if you cry a little during graduation season, it's completely okay. You know, you spend years packing lunches, helping with homework, driving everywhere, praying over those kids, and suddenly they're walking across a stage. So congrats to the grads, and congrats to mom and dad.
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0: Z88.3 with Stress Saver Traffic. I-4 eastbound got a lot of slowdowns. One of them at the Disney Springs exit. Busy approaching the Channel 2 Tower at Lee Road at 46A to 1792 in Sanford. At least 17 minutes. Then there's a crash in I-4 eastbound in Daytona, US 92. It's got the left lane blocked. Another accident in Orlando eastbound on Old Winter Garden Road at John Young. The right lane blocked. Colonial Drive a little bit faster. Slow I-4 westbound, Osceola Parkway to County Road 530. It's 35 minutes. And the Turnpike southbound, a busy ride from the Greenway to Osceola Parkway. That's Z88.3, Stress Saver Traffic. Lots of rain, most of it now in the eastern portion of Z-Land. We're still seeing some on the east side of I-4. We're talking Orlando, Easter, Orange County, as well as all the way down to Davenport in Orange City. St. Cloud getting the rain, Narcoosee. It is wet over I-95. The heaviest rain, 95, is going to be in Mims, as well as Turnbull up to Scottsmore. That rain could stick around tonight. We got a 50% chance of showers. Lows overnight with cloudy skies down to 72. 79 in Melbourne and Daytona Beach, 71. 73 in Ocala and Orlando, 76. And Paco on the way next.
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Let's take a look at Stress Saver traffic. I-4 eastbound, we've got a crash coming up on Colonial Drive. The two right lanes are blocked. Also a crash eastbound I-4 at US 92 Daytona. Mile marker 125, the left lane is blocked. Slow between Osceola Parkway and the 535. That'll take you about 12 minutes. Kaylee to Lee Road, that's a 17-minute delay. County Road 46A to 1792 is going to be about 17 minutes. I-4 westbound, Sand Lake Road to the 535, a 21-minute slowdown. Osceola Parkway to the 532, that's going to be an extra 35 minutes. You're going to see some brake lights. I-95 southbound between US 192 Melbourne and Palm Bay Road. The Turnpike southbound from the 417 to Osceola Parkway, mile marker 247. That's a 10-minute tap of the brakes. Slow and go, the 528 westbound between I-Drive and I-4 westbound. And in Orange County, we've got a couple of crashes. In Orlando, eastbound, Old Winter Garden Road at John Young. The right lane there is blocked. Use Colonial, that's your best alternate. And a crash, southbound John Young at Sand Lake Road. That's going to have the two right lanes blocked. And that, my friend, is your Z88.3 Stress Saver Traffic.

Z88.3, 631. Buenas noches, I'm Paco, and it's National Police Week. And if you know anything about me, you know I'm 100% behind our men and women in blue. And this week, we recognize and honor those who serve in law enforcement. Every day, officers make sacrifices to protect our communities, uphold the Constitution, and most importantly, to keep us safe. Their work often goes unnoticed, but it plays such an important role in our daily lives. So this week, it's the perfect time to show your appreciation. You know what? I do it all the time. Why don't you just walk up to an officer?

0: 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Just remember, whenever there's an emergency and we're running away from it, they're running to it. So I'll say it now as I always do. Thank you for your service. Please be safe and God bless.
1: I have a friend who works with people in great need. 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There's probably some necessary truth in what my friend said, but now that I think about it, that's what Jesus did. He bled to death for us. 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Also, I don't have to bleed to death. He already has.

0: there's a crash northbound I-95. That's right around Algalley Boulevard. All the lanes are blocked. Be aware of that if you're headed in that direction. Also, on the Turnpike southbound, the 417 to Osceola Parkway, that's a 10-minute tap of the brakes. The 528 westbound, a little slow between I-Drive and I-4 westbound. And in Orange County, a crash in Orlando. Eastbound, Old Winter Garden Road at John Young, the right lane's blocked. You can get around it by using Colonial Drive. And that, my friend, is your Z88.3 Stress Saver Traffic. Cloudy tonight. We've got a 70% chance of rain with a low at 70. Tomorrow, partly sunny. 50-50 chance of rain. High around 85. Then tomorrow night, clear with a low at 67. Right now in Melbourne, 77. 72 in Daytona Beach. 73 in Ocala. 76 in Orlando.
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Zach Williams and Ben Fuller. Wait for me. I was taking a long way home, but you wait for me. 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
1: Hi, I'm Tracy Leak from Z88.3. Life can be amazing at times. We're celebrating birthdays, graduations, weddings, and all the beautiful things. But Barbara shares that life can also bring deep heartache.
2: 2 years ago, my husband was diagnosed with Parkinson's disease. He was also diagnosed with an aggressive form of cancer and has another large mass in his lungs. So while his body is declining, his faith is not. 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Because of the music that you play, that's what we were looking for to, you know, really just replenish our soul and give us enough gas in the tank. I have no other way of saying it. Thank you for all you do. Truly, truly appreciate it.
1: Oh, how we need to hear that light will come again. We can know that because Jesus said, I am the light of the world. Whoever follows me will not walk in darkness, but will have the light of life. My prayer is that you will hear and believe his promise, that the only way to find light in the darkness is through our Lord and Savior, Jesus Christ.

It's 8:51 at Z88.3. Let's take another look at Stress Saver traffic. See what's going on. I-4 eastbound Osceola Parkway to the 535. That's going to take you 12 minutes. County Road 46A to 1792. That's a 17-minute slowdown. I-4 westbound Sand Lake Road to the 535 is a 21-minute ride. Osceola Parkway to the 532 is going to take about 35 minutes. I-95 northbound, we've got a crash right past Brevard Indian River County line. That's at mile marker 164. The right lane there is blocked. Also a crash northbound I-95 coming up on Algalley Boulevard. The two left lanes are blocked. The turnpike southbound, State Road 417 to Osceola Parkway. That's going to be about 10 minutes or so. Slow on the 528 westbound between I Drive and I-4 westbound. The 417 southbound, we've got a crash. That's at John Young Parkway. It's on the shoulder. In Orange County, a crash in Orlando. Southbound John Young at Sand Lake Road. The right shoulder's blocked. Your best bet, use OBT. And in Seminole County, there's a crash. Eastbound 436 at Fern Park Boulevard. The right lane is blocked. And that's it. That, my friend, is your Z88.3 Stress Saver traffic.

0: over the world. Hello, maybe we can do something like that. Right now, we can do something like this. Let's take a look at Z88.3 Stress Saver Traffic. We got some problems. I-4 eastbound Osceola Parkway to the 535. That'll take you 12 minutes. County Road 46A to 1792, a 17-minute ride. I-4 westbound Sand Lake Road to the 535. That'll take you 21 minutes. Osceola Parkway to the 532. That's a 35-minute stretch. And here come the accidents. I-95 northbound. Let's see. We got a crash right past Brevard, the Brevard Indian River County line. That's at mile marker 164. The right lane's blocked. A crash coming up on Algali Boulevard. That's, again, northbound I-95. The two left lanes are blocked. The Turnpike northbound, there's a crash right past 192. The right lane is blocked there. Slow on the Turnpike southbound from the 417 to Osceola Parkway. The 528 eastbound, there's a crash. It's on the off-ramp to the 417. Slow on the 528 westbound between I-Drive and I-4 westbound. Another crash on the 417 southbound coming up on John Young Parkway. That's on the shoulder. Another crash in Orange County, in Orlando specifically, southbound John Young at Sand Lake Road. The right shoulder's blocked. Use OBT to get around it. And in Seminole County, a crash eastbound 436 at Fern Park Boulevard. The right lane is blocked. And that is your Z88.3 Stress Saver Traffic. Cloudy tonight, a 70% chance of rain, low at 70. Some showers in and around Z-Land, nothing serious. If it becomes severe, we'll interrupt our regular programming and let you know to give you weather warnings first. Always our promise to you to help you keep your family safe. For tomorrow, it's going to be partly sunny, 50-50 chance of rain, high 85. Then tomorrow night, the rain clears. It'll be clear with a low at 67. Right now in Melbourne, 75, 72 in Daytona Beach, 75 in Ocala, 76 in Orlando.
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Yeah, we've gotten some rain today, but God knows we needed it. Now, tomorrow, we're going to get some sun again. 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
1: If you feel like you're constantly tempted, you're not alone in feeling that way. Hi, I'm Chuck Swindoll. One Frank and Ernest cartoon captured the thought. The two characters are standing before a priest, and Frank asks, "How come opportunity knocks once, but temptations beat my door down every day?" Few would argue that the occasions when we face life's temptations are constant. I thank God that we not only have a Savior who paid the price for our yielding to temptation, our sin, but we have a Savior who understands and will walk with us through the minefield of all future temptations as well.
0: 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Let's take a look at Stress Saver traffic. I-4 eastbound, we've got a crash that's coming up on Fairbanks Avenue. The right lane there is blocked. I-4 westbound, slow between Sand Lake Road and the 535. 15 minutes slow to be exact. Osceola Parkway to the 532 is going to take you 29 minutes. The Turnpike northbound, we've got a crash right past US 192. The left lane is blocked. And the 417 northbound, there's a crash coming up on the Turnpike. The off-ramp right lane is blocked. And that, my friend, is your Z88.3 Stress Saver traffic. Tonight's going to be cloudy. We still have a 70% chance of rain, low at 70. Most of that rain is already pushed off into the Atlantic. Still a few showers on the East Coast. And you're looking at stuff around Wedgefield, Port St. John, Sharps, but nothing serious. If we ever do get a severe weather warning, we will interrupt our regular programming and give you a weather warning first to help you keep your family safe. That's always our promise to you. Tomorrow's going to be partly sunny, 50-50 chance of rain, high around 85. Then tomorrow night, clear, low at 67, and the rain goes bye-bye. Right now in Melbourne, 74, 72 in Daytona Beach, 75 in Ocala, 73 in Orlando.
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0: 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It's 7:57 on Paco, and what do you say we take a look at Stress Saver traffic and see what's going on? Things are starting to settle down a little bit, but come on, it's almost 8 o'clock. I-4 westbound, Sand Lake Road to the 535. That's going to take you 15 minutes. Osceola Parkway to the 532. That's a 29-minute ride. The Turnpike northbound, we've got a crash that's right past U.S. 192. The left lane is blocked there. And in Polk County, a crash. State Road 544 coming up on U.S. 27. The left lane there is blocked. But that's it. That, my friend, is your, that is your Z88.3 Stress Saver Traffic. All right, tonight, cloudy, 70% chance of rain, low around 70. We've had most of that rain pretty much all afternoon. There still are some showers around Port St. John, Indian River City, Rockledge. You can expect those showers to head out into the Atlantic shortly, but nothing severe. If that were to happen, we'll interrupt our regular programming and give you weather warnings first to help you keep your family safe. That's always going to be our promise to you. For tomorrow, it's going to be partly sunny. Still, we're going to have a 50-50 chance of rain with a high around 85. And then tomorrow night, clear. The rain goes away and we'll have a low around 67. Right now in Melbourne, 74, 73 in Daytona Beach, 72 in Ocala, 73 in Orlando.
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